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0: he starts here.

Just gone 1 o'clock. It is Shep on Absolute Radio. Now, I know I should be a little bit more chill at this time, maybe, but this is my favourite Oasis song of all time. And, ugh, with an intro like that, like, how can you be chill, man? Genuinely, how can you be chill? I've got Kasabian and Fire to play soon. That's not going to chill us out much either, to be fair, is it? First, though, this is Oasis and Acquiesce, now playing on Absolute Radio.

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That is the One of These and You and Me song. It is Shep here on a Wednesday morning. This is Absolute Radio. Not back to being fully chilled, but back to being, I'd say, a little bit more chilled. Like, what do you expect me to do? Come on. Blondie and Atomic to play in a second on Absolute Radio. And remember, 10 weeks of tickets rolls on tomorrow morning on the Dave Berry Breakfast Show. More chances for you to go and win tickets to see the brilliant Wet Leg. On Home Time with Bush and Richie, it is Mumford and Sons tickets up for grabs and Kraftwerk tickets online at absoluteradio.co.uk as well. And this is someone else that's actually coming to the UK touring a little bit later on in the year. His name is Joe, and this is End of the Beginning on Absolute Radio.

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Third Eye Blind, that is Semi-Charmed Life. This is Absolute Radio. Wednesday morning, it is Shep here. Bit triggered, not going to lie, by the first lyric of that tune. Not the doo-doo-doos, but the I'm packed and I'm moving. Yeah, I'm currently selling the house, and yeah, me and my partner seem to be getting kind of letters through the door every other day from delivery companies. They know that we're moving because there's a big sold sign outside. Basically being like, hey, we'll help you pack, we'll help you move. No, I'll do it myself. Now, I say that, but I'm going on holiday next week, and there is absolutely no way I will be packing before Sunday night. Fly early Monday morning. So, yeah, maybe I do need their help thinking about it. This is Muse playing now on Absolute Radio. It's called Starlight.

0: Are you a rugby fan? That is the Cranberries and Zombie. This is Absolute Radio on a Wednesday morning. Do you remember the Rugby World Cup back in 2023? The Irish fans would sing that in the stands and it was so cool. Like, I remember watching a game and sort of like getting that moment of hairs standing up on my arms, and I was watching it in my living room. Imagine actually being there. Like, I mean, let's not get it twisted. It's no Calon Lan in the Principality, but it was pretty good. I went very Welsh there, didn't I? No Calon Lan in the Principality. Coldplay and Viva La Vida. Sounds good in a Welsh accent to play very soon. And Van Halen as well. So does that.
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Jump, and this is Absolute Radio Wednesday morning. It is Shep here, and of course you are listening to the station where real music matters. And I'm going to play for you next a chap that's actually back out on tour very soon, kicking things off at the AO Arena in Manchester. And I was just talking to you about the Irish rugby team. I'm sure Dermot Kennedy is a big fan. He is going to be touring that new album and dropping by Load Absolute Radio Wednesday morning. It is Shep here. And of course, you are listening to the station where real music matters.

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0: This is Absolute Radio, Wednesday morning. Hey, it is Shep here. And have you caught up in the free Rayo app yet with Sophie K's conversation with Munya Chihuahua at the weekend? It was wicked, to be fair. Like, Munya is just class, isn't he? And Sophie is, to be fair. So put them together. It was never going to be a bad chat, was it? He's got this new doc. It's called Wrestling with Trump. And it's so interesting, this conversation, because you hear like how the concept first came to him. He's so creative. Like, if you follow him on socials, you will know that. But I think making a documentary is very different to making a TikTok, isn't it? But he knows what he's doing, and you can tell that in this conversation. There are also some pretty kind of scary moments, some that were a bit left field in the making of this documentary too, which you'll hear all about in that chat. So as I say, go and catch up with Sophie K's conversation with Munya Chihuahua on the free Rayo app right now. And I will play the Arctic Monkeys after 2 o'clock on Absolute Radio with a prodigy incoming as well.
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Shepherd on a Wednesday morning. What's up? Are you all right? I've got the Prodigy and Breathe in a second and the Arctic Monkeys now. This is Are You Mine? Now I'm

Joy Division, that is Love Will Tear Us Apart, and this is Absolute Radio. Shep on a Wednesday morning. At the moment, there are two albums that are standing out for me in 2026. What's your favourite album this year so far? Yeah, it's a good one. That is a good one, to be fair. For me, it's Prize Fighter by Mumford & Sons, and also Noah Kahan and The Great Divide, which I'm going to play for you next, the title track to that album. I don't know which one I'm putting first and second yet, I have to be honest. I will say this though, like front to back, Mumford's album is glorious. But every time I listen to The Great Divide, I like it just a little bit more. This is Absolute Radio.

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I can't believe it's been 9 years since Chris Cornell's passing, you know. That is Soundgarden and Black Hole Sun. This is Absolute Radio. Wednesday morning, it is Shep here. And I actually read a stat this week on the Absolute Radio Instagram, which if you don't follow, you should, talking about Chris Cornell's vocal range. And his range was nearly 4 octaves, which is, I mean, that is ludicrous. Do you know how insane that is? But to be fair, you only have to listen to some of the Soundgarden tunes, the Audioslave tunes. The man was such a talent. To play soon, I've got music on the way from Razorlight, America incoming, and this is Starship First, and We Built This City.

0: Razor Light. That is America. It is Shep on Absolute Radio, and they are going to be one of the many bands that are at Neighbourhood Weekender this coming weekend. The summer festival opener with the Kaiser Chiefs, the K's, the DMAs, Cast, Shed 7 also on the bill, with the whole thing being headlined by Richard Ashcroft on the Saturday night and Blossoms as well. Last minute tickets. I'm talking proper last minute jobbies at absoluteradio.co.uk right now /tickets. So if you want to be with us this weekend in Warrington, that is the place you need to go. And you could be seeing that tune you just heard live. Blur and Park Life very soon. And I've got Jet as well. And are you going to be my girl?
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15: UK. 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

Jet, that is Are You Gonna Be My Girl? And this is Absolute Radio. They're actually back out on tour right now. It is Shep here. And very artsy on their Instagram. Everything is black and white. Everything. Just one blanket filter across all their images. And I guess it does look pretty cool. It does feel like the social media equivalent of just painting your house magnolia, though. I have to say that. Teddy Swims and Lose Control to play soon on Absolute Radio, and Kate Bush playing first. This is Running Up That Hill.

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0: This is Absolute Radio. It is Shep here. In your friendship group, I bet there's people that you could pick out that you're like, I want you in a pub quiz team, particularly if this topic comes up. Felix White from the Maccabees, now here on Absolute Radio with us. He's definitely the sort of person that you'd want on your pub quiz team, just in case anything guitar related came up. He has got just such a wild A to Z knowledge. If you've been listening to his show Sunday nights on Absolute Radio, you'll know that. If you haven't, you can catch up on the three he's done on the free Rayo app right now. And he's actually back this coming Sunday too. So catch up with that. And then trust me when I tell you, he'll have something more to tell you this coming Sunday from 10 o'clock, because the man's knowledge knows no bounds. I'll say that. Catatonia and Mulder and Scully coming soon, and The Ordinary Boys.
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Nancy Kelly is a big TikToker. That is the Stereophonics, and just looking, this is Absolute Radio on a Wednesday morning. My name is Shep. Someone who is somber. And if you do follow him, you may have seen him kind of eulogising his love for the bath, the bubble bath, I should say, on his TikTok yesterday. I love the idea of a bath. I'm kind of with you on that, Somba, but in practice, not so much. I'm one of those people that treats everything like a challenge. So when I start to find it too hot, I just make sure I stay in there. I'm like, no, you do not get out. You stay here. And I have on multiple occasions, I think, poached myself. This is 12 to 12 on Absolute Radio. You don't-

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Manix Mad we are on Absolute Radio. We always are, to be fair. That is, if you tolerate this, it is Shep here on a Wednesday morning. In the Free Radio app right now, you can catch up on the documentary that Burrell made, celebrating the Manix album, Everything Must Go, and 30 years of it. And actually, because we wanted to celebrate that a little bit more, on Live Music Thursdays tomorrow night from 7pm, you got another chance to relive their set for Absolute Radio's 10th birthday at the Shepherd's Bush Empire in London. And yeah, trust me when I tell you, it was sublime. Oasis and Wonderwall soon, and Evanescence first. More like this on Absolute Radio Noughties, by the way. 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

0: Oasis, that is Wonderwall. Shep on Absolute Radio, Wednesday morning. Now tell me if you believe this. Apparently Noel's not watched the doc yet that's coming out in a couple of months' time, celebrating Oasis's last summer run. Do you think that's true or not? Or do you think Noel's having us on, pulling our leg, telling a porky? I think he might be, you know. I think Noel might be just Noel-ing a little bit. Do you know what? Just embellishing the truth slightly. Saying that, like, they probably always liked each other, Liam and Noel, didn't they? This was all just a big ruse. No, I don't think that's true. The Kaiser Chiefs and Every Day I Love You Less and Less in a bit, and Bob Marley to play soon too.
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It is Shep on Absolute Radio, ahead of the Dave Berry Breakfast Show at 6 o'clock this morning. And remember, then Home Time with Bush and Richie back a little bit later on this afternoon to wrap up your day. They've got another chance for you to win tickets to go and see Mumford and Sons live, thanks to 10 weeks of tickets. And there is a limited edition Home Time doormat as part of Home or Not Home to give away as well. Plus, I mean, there's a small matter of 400 grand to be won, thanks to Mega May and Make Me a Winner. Ooh, that doormat though. I am moving house. And do you know what would look very nice? Through the door of the new build, that doormat. I reckon I could potentially wangle myself one. What do you reckon? This is The Fooz and Caught in the Echo now on Absolute Radio. 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

0: The Blue Tones, that is Slight Return, and this is Absolute Radio. Wednesday morning, it's Shep here. I've just seen the lineup for this huge festival in Mexico City, one that I've always wanted to go to for my whole life. It's called Corona Capital, right? It happens in November, and maybe this is the year because it's insane. Headlined by the Gorillaz, 21 Pilots, and the Strokes. Okay, and this is the Strokes post-new album, Strokes, as well. You've also got on the bill Mumford & Sons, The Offspring, Underworld, The XX, and a band that I'm going to play for you next, In The Kooks. Is that not the most ridiculous thing you've ever heard?
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10: The top stories this hour. Arsenal are Premier League champions for the first time in 22 years after Manchester City drew 1-1 at Bournemouth. Thousands of fans gathered outside the Emirates Stadium to celebrate their title success.
11: Last time Arsenal won, I wasn't even fertilised. 21 years of age! 22 years we've been waiting for this. Look at the streets of London. No club can do it like this. No goal!
10: It's Arsenal's fourth Premier League title, their first since 2004. Southampton's appeal hearing against their expulsion from the Championship playoffs will take place today. Middlesbrough have replaced them in Saturday's final against Hull after the South Coast club were punished for filming the training sessions of rival clubs. Donald Trump hasn't ruled out further strikes on Iran and claimed leaders in Tehran are begging for a deal. It comes after military officials gave evidence to Congress about an attack that killed 100 people in a school in Manab at the start of the conflict. Speaking yesterday, the US vice president warned Iran there were two options to ending the conflict. J.D. Vance also outlined Washington's aims.
12: We could restart the military campaign, but that's not what the president wants, and I don't think it's what the Iranians want either. We have an opportunity here, I think, to reset the relationship that has existed between Iran and the United States for 47 years, but it takes two to tango.
10: The UK government has relaxed some sanctions on Russian oil products from today, allowing imports of jet fuel and diesel refined from Russian crude in third countries. It comes amid growing concerns over fuel supplies and soaring prices linked to disruption in the Strait of Hormuz. Police are urging any former Married at First Sight contestants who may have been victims of sexual assault to contact them. Two women have claimed they were raped during filming, while a third has made misconduct allegations. From Sky News, I'm Daisy Steele.
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Early breakfast on Absolute Radio. Wednesday morning ahead of the Dave Berry Breakfast Show. Back at 6 o'clock. It is Shep here. That is Alanis Morissette and Hand in My Pocket. Have you seen she's launched a new project, did at the start of May, called The Deeply? And the Instagram bio reads, and I'll do my voiceover voice here, resources and community for visionary, sensitive, empathetic, and highly intelligent souls. Ooh, sounds good, doesn't it? I mean, add in slightly tipsy there, which I'm sure many people will be, seeing her headline State Fair Festival this summer. Drink responsibly, of course, but a couple of warm ciders in the belly. Then I think, you're probably onto a winner. Tickets on the Absolute Radio Ticket Store, by the way, to State Fair. And here is Kasabian and The Great Pretender on Absolute Radio.

0: Shep on Absolute Radio. This is Early Breakfast. I love it when this happens. I've just discovered that they're on tour this summer. That is Bowling for Soup. And girls, all the bad guys want. Not only that, though, they're on tour with Frank Turner. I adore Frank Turner. He's one of the best live artists I've ever seen. I saw him at Hey Literary Festival probably about 10 years ago now, maybe more than that, you know, could have been 15 years ago. It is actually Hey on Why Literary Festival next week. If you ever get a chance to go there, by the way, it's wicked. Not only books, but like you've got loads of musical artists as well. I remember standing in the tent seeing Frank Turner being like, this is the best moment of my entire life. Queen and Bowie, I've got Under Pressure incoming, and my favourite Elbow tune, actually, Grounds for Divorce.
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Elbow, that is Grounds for Divorce, and this is Absolute Radio. It is Shep here, and I've been harping on about my love for gigs and music for probably the last 40 minutes, to be fair, haven't I? So how about you get your chance to go and experience some of that feeling that I've probably portrayed pretty recently? Well, you can, because 10 weeks of tickets returns on the Dave Berry Breakfast Show after 6 o'clock. He's got tickets this morning to go and see the brilliant Wet Leg live. Later on Home Time with Bush and Richie, it's tickets to go and see Mumford and Sons, and also Kraftwerk tickets online at absoluteradio.co.uk right now if you want to go and chance your arm at picking them up. The Killers incoming and the Cardigans now. This is Love Fool.

0: Smile Like You Mean It. Absolute Radio. Hey, it is Shep. I've got Primal Scream and moving on up to play soon on Absolute Radio. And yeah, the band's Instagram account seemingly very happy that Celtic won the Scottish Prem over the weekend, having posted a video. It's one of those videos, though, that is just somebody filming a TV screen. Like, it's not like a repost jobby or anything like that. It's just filming a TV screen. And I'll say this, right? You need to get some wet wipes on that screen. Whoever's filming that, come on. Little bit of Dettol on a tissue at least. Just get it clean, man.
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Glass Animals, that is Heat Waves, and this is Absolute Radio on a Wednesday morning. It is Shep here, back next Sunday from 10 o'clock, Felix White from the Maccabees on Absolute Radio. If you've not caught up on the shows he's already done, you can listen back on the free radio app right now. And actually, when Felix did his first show here on Absolute Radio, like, I really enjoyed listening to it, but maybe I didn't feel quite as connected to Felix as I now do. It was my birthday about 10 days ago, and my stepdad bought me a ukulele. So now me and Felix, you know, we're both owners of that wonderful instrument that he loves so much. I somehow just feel a little bit more connected to him. You know what I'm saying? He's back on Sunday from 10 o'clock on Absolute Radio. I mean, it's the same thing, isn't it? Like headlining huge shows and playing a ukulele, or failing to play a ukulele in your spare room. This is The Lars and There She Goes on Absolute Radio.

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13: The top stories this hour. Arsenal's players celebrated together as they were confirmed as Premier League champions. Footage on their social media feeds shows Mikel Arteta's squads watching Manchester City's 1-1 draw at Bournemouth. That result means Arsenal can't be caught at the top on the final day and have won the top flight for the first time in 22 years. Southampton's appeal hearing against their expulsion from the Championship playoffs will take place today. Middlesbrough have replaced them in Saturday's final against Hull after they were punished for filming the training sessions of rival clubs. The UK government has relaxed some sanctions on Russian oil products from today, allowing imports of jet fuel and diesel refined from Russian crude in third countries. It comes amid growing concerns over fuel supplies and soaring prices linked to disruption in the Strait of Hormuz. Russian President Vladimir Putin is holding talks with Chinese leader Xi Jinping in Beijing. It comes just days after Donald Trump's visit to China. A new study suggests we should quadruple the amount of exercise we take in a week for maximum health benefits. Researchers in China say their findings show that exerting ourselves for 610 minutes could be the optimal amount. Professor Aidan Doherty doesn't think the new findings are particularly helpful.
2: If you can do a little bit more, that will clearly be helpful, especially for those who are least active. But they shouldn't be feeling despaired that they've suddenly got to do an hour and 20 minutes of exercise a day. I think that would be a nonsense public health message.
13: Ministers are being asked to consider things like maximum temperatures for workplaces to help people cope with climate change. A report from the Climate Change Committee warns heat waves, floods and droughts will become more frequent in the UK, with calls for more air conditioning in schools and hospitals. From Sky News, I'm Daisy Steele.
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MGMT, that is Kids Absolute Radio. Shep on early breakfast ahead of the Dave Berry Breakfast Show. And of course, this is the station where real music matters. Brand new Rolling Stones next. Bit of niggle online when they first dropped this. People saying, oh, I'm not sure about it. I think it's wicked. Full album coming early July. It's called Foreign Tongues. And there's a video doing the rounds online of them actually making the album. And the camaraderie between them after all these years is just wicked to see. Also, they are drinking a lot of coffee in that video. I think that George Clooney's Nespresso ambassadorship could be under threat. Jagger is coming, George. This is In the Stars.

0: Hey, it's Shep. This is Absolute Radio. Early breakfast ahead of the Dave Berry Breakfast Show back at 6 o'clock this morning. And if you've done anything uncool this week, the team want to hear about it. Get it in to 8, 12, 15. They're going to be taking in your cool badges. I've got this new cap, right? Bearing in mind I'm 33 years old, this cap has got like it's got a clip to it that you can clip on to your collar. And when I first bought it, I was like, nah, I'll never use that. I'll just leave it like clipped to the cap. I don't think like at my kind of youthful age, I want to be like clipping my cap to my collar. It was windy earlier on. What was I supposed to do? It went straight on there. The Arctic Monkeys and Mardi Bum to play soon, and Fatboy Slim and Praise You Too.
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Early breakfast. This is Absolute Radio. It's Shep here. The one profession that you want to be able to trust is people in like law, isn't it? Like solicitors and that. I'm selling my house at the moment, which I've mentioned before, and I got an email yesterday telling me that the buyers had dropped out, which was amazing, really good, and really what you want. Then I got a phone call from kind of like the mediator, the person that is kind of speaking to my solicitors and the buyer solicitors, saying, oh no, the buyers are still very much in. They haven't dropped out. And that was just an error. They just sent that as an error. You imagine my stomach dropping when I read that email. An error. Genuinely. Apparently they just emailed to the wrong person. Great. Good. Wonderful. I'm looking forward to next time there's an error, just getting like a emoji or something sent to me. That would be really helpful. The Wombats are moving to New York in a second, and the Cortinas first. This is The Luckiest Man Alive.

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Hear it now.

Shep on Absolute Radio. This is Early Breakfast on a Wednesday morning. That is the Wombats and moving to New York. They're back in residency at the Sphere in Vegas tomorrow, no doubt incoming with Just a Girl. And actually, Gwen Stefani's partner, Blake Shelton, also playing in Vegas as well. He is playing at a different venue, of course, the Coliseum Theatre at Caesar's Palace. See, even when you're two of the most successful artists in the world, you still want to save a few quid on a hotel room,

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Bon Jovi, that is always Shep on Early Breakfast. This is Absolute Radio. The Dave Berry Breakfast Show next, and they've got tickets to go and see Wet Leg as part of 10 weeks of tickets, a band responsible for one of my all-time favourite memories at my best mate's wedding. We created like this makeshift chaise longue and his mum lay on it. We dropped chaise longue and I stood there pouring champagne from the bottle into her mouth. It was a moment. And yes, there are photos. This is Razorlight and Golden Touch now on Absolute Radio. I know.

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3: The top stories this hour. And Arsenal are Premier League champions for the first time in 22 years after Manchester City drew 1-1 at Bournemouth. Thousands of fans gathered outside the Emirates Stadium to celebrate their title success.
4: Last time Arsenal won, I wasn't even fertilised.
5: Yeah! I'm 21 years of age. 22 years we've been waiting for this. Look at the streets of London. No club can do it like this. No goal!
3: It's Arsenal's fourth Premier League title, their first since 2004, and the team will be presented with the trophy at their final game of the season against Crystal Palace on Sunday. Elsewhere, the government's relaxed some sanctions on Russian oil products, allowing imports of jet fuel and diesel. From today, they can be used in the UK as long as they're refined in other countries. It's happening because of the Iran conflict. It's led to major shipping disruption to oil and led to fears of shortages. But ministers insist sanctions on Moscow remain tough. Meanwhile, supermarkets could be asked to freeze the prices of essentials like bread, milk and eggs to help households cope with the impact of the Iran conflict. The Treasury is understood to be in talks with retailers about a voluntary deal. Ministers are concerned about disruption in the Strait of Hormuz, driving up fuel and food prices. Experts are calling for maximum temperature rules at work and air conditioning in hospitals as extreme weather becomes more common. That's according to a report from the Climate Change Committee, which is suggesting a range of ways to deal with heat waves, wildfires and drought. Dr. Richard Miller from the committee says our way of life is under threat.
6: We know if we don't do more on adaptation, we're going to have more disruption that will fundamentally threaten our ways of life. What we're really saying is that we can tackle a lot of this, but the costs of inaction are so much greater than the costs of our action today.
3: The government says it will carefully consider the recommendations. And we might need to quadruple the amount of exercise we take in a week, according to a new study. Researchers in China say 610 minutes we should be aiming for. The current guidelines are 150.
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3: Cloudy start with possible showers, mainly across Scotland. Warmer and brighter later, especially in the south, with highs of 17 in the north and around 21 in the southeast of the UK. That's the latest. I'm Andrea Fox.
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0: It is Wednesday, the 20th of May, 2026. Hello, good morning, and welcome along to the Dave Berry Breakfast Show. It is Safe Sun Week this week, which means it is just so serendipitous that the radio gods shine down upon us because we spoke to Paul from Doncaster on Monday morning. But when your brother Colin got sunburn, how did you used to help him out, Paul?
1: I used to try and help him out by peeling the skin off his back, and sometimes you get really long lengths of it. Yeah. So rather than just throw it away, I ate it.
2: Oh!
3: Oh! Oh, that's a step too far.
0: There it is. May I say as well, Paul, the delivery there, magnificent.
3: Really good, wasn't it? Beautiful. No one saw that coming.
0: Beautiful.
3: Just like, people do peel other people's sunburn. I think it happened in the 80s, but to eat it is a very different thing to do. I mean, did it taste of after sun, Paul?
4: What
0: does your brother taste like, Paul? Answer the question.
1: A bit salty.
0: Salty Colin from Doncaster. Everyone's heard of him.
3: Have a strip of Salty Colin's back. Come on.
0: Salty Colin,
3: involved.
0: He's a bit of an animal. So Paul, how did Colin feel about this? Or did you have to be stealth? Were you wait till he'd kind of fallen asleep and go over and just nick a bit off him? And did you do it using any kind of implement? Was it like when you see someone carving a kebab?
3: Yeah.
0: Like, how did you go about getting it off him?
1: Well, at first, he didn't know I was doing it. He didn't know I was eating it. I used to just put them on the floor, and he'd turn around every so often, and he just turned around and said, "What are you chewing?" And I just said, "Some of your skin."
3: What the hell?
0: It's the use of the word chewing that's gone wrong.
1: I went through a phase of trying different things to eat, including... Yeah. Like I sent a text in ages ago, I used to buy a box of matches, burn the match and just chew the head off and eat that.
0: And do you prefer the taste of burnt matches or your brother? Which one?
1: No, me brother.
0: Yeah. Oh, yeah, 100%.
3: Yeah, Colin's back every time.
0: I feel you, bro.
3: He's family, yeah. And you don't get a fuzzy jaw.
0: Nothing compares to the taste of sunburnt, Colin. It's one of the fine delicacies. It's... A la carte Colin is one of the finest things you can eat. What age were you roughly when you started doing this? And what age, please tell me it stopped. What age were you when it stopped, Paul? Tell me it stopped.
1: So I started when I was about 11, and I kept on going. It must have been well after 16 when I stopped.
5: It's a good shift, that.
3: Five years.
0: Well after 16. Well, basically, bordering on adulthood.
1: Yeah, I used to encourage him to go out with no shirt on.
3: Yeah. Hide the sun cream.
0: Yeah. Oh, I'll be chowing down on the buffet of Colin later.

0: Welcome along to The Breakfast Show on your Wednesday morning. It is the midway point of the traditional working week, and therefore our music-based game this morning is Stuck in the Middle with You. Can you identify a band or artist by just hearing a small, tiny snippet of the exact midway point of their song? If you can, a reusable, heavily branded sippy cup could be yours. £100,000 must be won today. Imagine what you could do with all that cash. Our latest winner, listener Peter, could not believe it when he saw the money hit his account.
1: I actually can't believe it. This will sink in based on stage next week.
0: We have already paid out £10 million in 2026 and we're just getting started. 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

0: So, coming up next, we are stuck in the middle with you, and we are for merchandise. But right now, it's all your latest news and sports. 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
2: Arsenal fans and players have been celebrating as they've bagged their first Premier League title in 22 years. Mikel Arteta's side can't be caught at the top of the table after Manchester City failed to beat Bournemouth last night. There's more with Rich in the sport in a second. First, though, supermarkets are apparently going to be asked to freeze the prices of essentials like eggs, bread and milk. Reports suggest the Treasury will ease some regulations in return as ministers are worried about the impact of the Iran war on the cost of living. It comes as sanctions on Russian oil are also being relaxed because of fears over shortages due to the conflict. They can now be used in the UK as long as they're refined in other countries. And we're being warned air conditioning will become unavoidable because of rising summer temperatures in the UK. The Climate Change Committee says there'll need to be changes like regulations about things like maximum temperatures in workplaces.
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3: Well, what a 24 hours, as you've been hearing it, sore heads in North London this morning, as Arsenal are the champions. They watched on as Manchester City failed to beat Bournemouth last night, drawing 1-1. But despite speculation about his own future, City boss Pep Guardiola says the club will bounce back.
4: Next season, we'll be back, the city will be back, and we will try to bring the team in that sense, that competing until the end in the competitions. And sometimes you win, it happened us two times. Sometimes you lose in the last moment because the opponents are really good.
3: Such happy fans down the road from the Gunners. We now know that the relegation fight will go down to the last day of the season after Tottenham lost 2-1 at Chelsea. Spurs are just 2 points above the drop zone. Another defeat on Sunday, coupled with a West Ham win, and they'll be relegated. And from teams going down to teams that could be going up but are now staying down, if you're still following. Southampton's appeal hearing against being kicked out of the Championship playoffs will take place today. They've been punished for filming the training sessions of a number of rival clubs, including Middlesbrough, who will now replace them in Saturday's playoff final.
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2: Cloudy start with possible showers, especially in Scotland. Warmer and brighter later, especially in the south, with highs between 17 and 21 degrees.
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1: Hello there. Welcome along to The Breakfast Show, where it's merchandise time. Again, I've played this background music by mistake. This is positive like nostalgia. I know, but it's not the one I really... Happy. Do you like it?
2: Yeah, it makes me feel like I'm skipping through a meadow of wildflowers.
1: Well, now everyone's thinking about that, aren't they? It's a bit Mary Poppins, isn't it?
2: Yeah.
1: Shall we just stick with it?
2: Positive nostalgia.
1: That's what it's called, yeah. It's just buried away in a list of kind of... Because as we know, we did a little deep dive into them, didn't we, throughout the year to get your... We got, you know, risable androids and cosmic conversation and con artist and blue blazes. But Spiredelic. But no, this is the one that we settled on. So to earn your reusable, heavily branded coffee cup, you need to tell me the artist involved in Stuck in the Middle with You. So the song in question will be played in full on Absolute Radio Noughties. That's your first clue. The song is exactly 3 minutes and 50 seconds long. So this happens at 1 minute 55 seconds in. My question is, who on earth is this? How I'm just dying to be here. How I'm just dying to be here. We got it right.
2: You certainly get the era. I know the genre and the era, but do I know the band?
1: Well, that's the big question. If you do know the band and you'd like to be amongst the merchandise, call right now on 0330 123 1215. That is 0330 123 1215. You've got until 6:42 to enter. We'll choose someone at random. T's and C's are online.
2: Let it wash over me.
1: What are you wearing while you're running through this meadow? I think that's what everyone wants to know.
2: Definitely got shorts, but I think the shorts have like sort of dungaree style attachments.
1: Lederhosen,
2: yeah. So I think I'm on a mountain in Austria as well.
1: Yeah. Have you got anything underneath?
2: That would be telling, Dave.
1: So you're shirtless, you're wearing denim lederhosen, and you're running down.
2: Okay, yeah, fine. Yeah.
1: Did I add the denim?
2: Yeah, you did. But, yeah.
1: I'm sorry about you. This isn't giving me positive nostalgia. That's for sure.
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0: waypoint of a banger that I'm going to play a little later on Absolute Radio Noughties. Hoping to put us out of our misery is Rich. Good morning, Rich.
1: Morning, Dave. Morning, team.
0: Rich, hello, welcome Rich. Along to the show. Joins us in the mornings on Absolute Radio Country, but he's about to tell us who it is from the Noughties. Who is it, Rich?
1: It's Fall Out Boy.
0: Sugar, we're going down. Not you, Matt.
2: No.
0: It's the name of the song. It's coming up on Noughties. It is Fall Out Boy, and therefore, Rich, you have won a mug. Congratulations. Thank you ever so much for joining us on the show. And of course, we will have another music-based game tomorrow, and therefore another chance for you to bag up the merch.

0: So, coming up in the next hour of The Breakfast Show on your Wednesday morning, 10 weeks of tickets returns, as does our favourite new game, Wetter Leg. Yes, which member of the team is going to be having a vessel of undetermined size hovering over their lap? And they're doing it so you can win your way in to see Wet Leg Live. As well as that, all the details you need to enter Make Me a Winner. There are two giveaways every single week in May. And today, someone's guaranteed to win £400,000.
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13: For the first time in 22 years, Arsenal are Premier League champions.
14: Champions!
13: That's Mikel Arteta's squad celebrating in footage shared online after watching the deal sealed as Manchester City failed to beat Bournemouth. Thousands of fans gathered outside the Emirates Stadium in North London to celebrate their title success too.
12: Last time Arsenal won, I wasn't even fertilised. 21 years of age! 22 years we've been waiting for this. Look at the streets of London. No club can do it like this. No goal!
13: There's more with Rich in your sports news next. Elsewhere this morning, the Treasury is reportedly asking supermarkets to freeze prices on some essential goods like bread, milk and eggs. In return, ministers could water down new regulations around packaging. It's over concerns the Iran conflict is driving up the cost of living. Norman Gibson from Christians Against Poverty says there are people who are really struggling.
14: Most people are only three paychecks away from homelessness. And that's the crux of it. It doesn't matter what your income is. If the income is turned off, it's not very long before you're in a problem.
13: Meanwhile, the government is loosening some oil sanctions against Russia over fears of shortages due to the Iran conflict. Diesel and jet fuel made from Russian oil but refined in third countries can now be sold in the UK. Rules on temperatures at your workplace as well as air conditioning in hospitals are some of the ideas being recommended as extreme weather becomes more common. The Climate Change Committee are warning the government that extreme heat, floods and drought are threatening everyday life from the NHS to schools and food security. And a new study suggests we should be doing way more exercise than previously thought. Researchers in China say we should aim for 610 minutes a week, triple the current guidelines.
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16: As you've been hearing, Arsenal are celebrating becoming Premier League champions. Second place Manchester City drew 1-1 at Bournemouth, so with one game to go, the title heads to the Gunners. City boss Pep Guardiola says the best team won the league.
17: We were close to arriving at this moment, and just, of course, on behalf of all Man City, my team, congratulate Arsenal, Mikel, staff, backroom staff, all the players, fans for this Premier League, and they deserve.
16: Now, it could have been double celebrations in North London, but Tottenham blew the chance to guarantee survival, losing 2-1 at Chelsea. So it goes to the last day of the season. Spurs are just 2 points above the drop zone, another defeat on Sunday, coupled with a West Ham win, and they will be relegated. To the Championship, and WhatsApp groups were pinging all over the place when news came through that Southampton had been kicked out of the playoffs for spying on other clubs' training sessions. Their appeal process takes place today, but as things stand, Middlesbrough will replace them in Saturday's final. And Aston Villa look for their first major trophy in 30 years as they take on Freiburg tonight in the Europa League final.
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13: Cloudy start with possible showers, especially for Scotland. Warmer and brighter later, especially in the south, with highs between 17 and 21 degrees.
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0: It is Wednesday morning, and in a little over 15 minutes' time, I've got your chance to win your way and to see Wet Leg live in Manchester as we once again play legendary radio game, Wetter Leg. But right now, well, Matt Dyson, when it comes to TikTok and Insta and X,
1: yes,
0: the big question, as I always ask, what is going on?
1: What is going on? Well, I'll start this morning with a rant about an everyday product from an unexpected source. Half Italian, half New Jersey boy, Davy Di Piero is
0: morning,
1: his name.
0: Davey.
1: Thanks to Matty Cakes on Instagram for sharing this with me. I love it. He's questioning Vaseline's business model, basically. And he has a very good point about Vaseline.
2: You know the band, the Monkees?
1: That's the wrong one. Here he is.
2: You know the band, the Monkees?
1: Oh, no, so it's my fault. Here he is now. Okay, that's me. That's good.
3: Sometimes I wonder how the Vaseline company is holding up, because one container basically lasts you 75 years. Yeah, like you buy it once and that's it. You know, there's no repeat business there. You know, the same container follows you through multiple life phases, you know, different homes, different bathrooms, different versions of yourself.
0: What a great speaking voice
3: still
0: this guy's got.
3: Yeah. You don't even remember when you got it. You know, it just exists forever. You know?
1: And
3: somehow it just doesn't run out. You know, you open it and it looks exactly the same as the first day. There's no progress has been made in the container. Like, so I generally don't understand. I don't understand the business model, you know, because nobody is out here finishing Vaseline.
4: I feel like whenever you buy it, you're waiting 2 decades before you know whether they've changed the packaging or not, because it's just the old 90s one in the cupboard.
0: It's so true. Now, I know that I was interested by that. It was a fascinating take on Vaseline, but I think everyone wants to know, you know, the band The Monkees.
1: Yeah. Well, no,
0: so
1: what is it about the band The Monkees? I just love that guy's delivery. It's like The Sopranos talking about your medicine cabinet. It's amazing. It's so good. But the other thing that I've teased ahead to inadvertently. This.
3: Sometimes I wonder how...
1: I'm getting the wrong way around again. This is madness. What am I doing? Look, basically, this one, here it is.
2: Oh, you know the band, The Monkees?
1: Yeah, you know the band, The Monkees? Well, this is a fact from one everyday item to another. This is a fact from Saul Duffin, is his name.
0: Is it going to be that, or is it just going to be a chicken or something like that?
1: I hope it's going to be that. He's a content creator from Belfast, a famous person's mum invented Tippex. Can you guess who it is?
2: You know the band, The Monkees? The guitarist's ma invented Tippex.
0: Amazing.
2: Yeah. She wasn't like a chemist or anything. She was like a secretary and just was sick of making mistakes. So just got a load of like chemistry books from the library and experimented until she had liquid paper, as it was called back then, which is a better name.
1: It was a better name.
0: Liquid paper's a great name.
1: Michael Naismith, he was the tall one with the little bobble hat. Remember him from The Monkees?
0: Yeah, of course.
1: His mum, Betty Naismith Graham, she sold it to Gillette for multi-million dollars in 1979.
0: Good for her.
1: Here endeth this horrible social online episode.

0: It is Wednesday morning, and way back in the day here on The Breakfast Show, that meant your opportunity to hand in the cool badge. And then just because things got a bit cray-cray.
1: Yeah.
0: That's we a cool badge on. Itself.
1: Yeah, things got a bit cray-cray, man. You know?
0: Yeah.
1: Also, everyone seems to get cooler, collectively cooler, perhaps.
0: For a while. There was a period in our collective history when we were all just a little bit cooler. But then everyone grew a moustache, so I've decided to bring back the cool badge section. So 8, 12, 15. For all of you many newcomers to The Breakfast Show, oh, firstly, welcome. And secondly, effectively, the idea came to me about 8 years ago that we're all walking around with a little circular badge on our lapel that says cool, C-O-O-L. But every now and again, we will inevitably say or do something that can only be considered seriously uncool, and that's when you need to unpin the badge. So it doesn't necessarily have to be your own badge. It can be the badge of a work colleague, a family member, a friend. Now, the number is 8-12-15. The first badge I am going to take today belonged to my lovable producer, Old Swiss, who was charged with coming up with some background music for this talky bit. And, well, have a little listen to what he conjured for us all this morning, ladies and gentlemen.
1: Oh. What? It's a bit Sergeant Bilko, isn't it? It's very old.
2: That's like the song the kids sing in The Sound of Music.
1: Oh, yeah, they're all a bit Sound of Music.
0: Yeah, there's a lot of Leidenhosen going on today. Yeah, isn't there? Anyway, Swiss, give me the badge.
1: Oh, it makes me really miss the Curb Your Enthusiasm music, doesn't it? It's close, but not quite right, Swiss. You've gone a bit more Austrian, I'm afraid.
0: He's taken the wrong music out of the library on this occasion.
1: It's quite funny, though.
0: There won't be any late charges on that one, let me tell you. It's going straight back. So, the cool badge. Hand yours in right now at 8, 12, 15. But first, this. Today, £400,000 is waiting to be won on Make Me a Winner. We've already paid out £10 million this year, and we're not slowing down. Just take it from last week's winner, listener Peter.
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24: Problems now in Suffolk, heading down to Bury St Edmunds on the A14. In fact, all traffic being held westbound due to a vehicle fire between Junction 43 for the Sugar Beet roundabout and Junction 42 for the Westleigh interchange. That's already causing long queues on the approach. I remain slow in Lancashire as you'd north on the M6. An accident partially blocking the carriageway from Junction 31 at Samlesbury up towards Longridge at Junction 31A. Although Betty's in Cardiff for the A470 Northern Avenue, that has reopened from this morning's accident around the M4 at Junction 32 and the Corriton interchange.
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0: And this week here on The Breakfast Show, I have a pair of tickets to see Wet Leg in Manchester as we once again play Wetter Leg. How's it work,
2: man? Yes, take it to the limit. It's back, I'm delighted to say. But this time, we are left with damp thighs. We have a vessel of undetermined size sitting on our laps. We will fill said vessel with water. All you have to do is shout stop as you get close to the rim of the vessel without spilling a drop all over our legs. Two callers come on the show live, and whoever stops closest to the top of the vessel will win. If you spill the water, then your opponent automatically wins. It's as simple as that, Dave.
0: So when you say undetermined size, it is true. We mix up the vessel every time we play this game. We have had like a bucket on one occasion. We had a wine glass yesterday. So who knows what's going to go down. But who is going to be getting the Wetter Leg? Well, that is down to the random Wetter Leg player generator. Let's give it a spin.
3: Player generator. Matt Dawson.
4: Andrea Fox.
0: Who was it yesterday? Was it Rich?
2: Rich.
0: Back to you, I think.
2: Don't be Foxy, come on.
4: Andrea Fox.
0: Yeah. Oh, Andrea Fox.
5: Forgot my salopettes as well.
0: You're about to play Wetter Leg. We are playing next. If you would like to see Wet Leg live in Manchester, call right now on 0330 123 1215. That is 0330 123 1215. You've got until 7:40 to call us. We're looking for two of you. T's and C's are online.

Andrea Fox is currently preparing herself for her first ever appearance on the legendary, iconic breakfast show game, Wet a Leg. And she's doing it so you can win a pair of tickets to see Wet Leg live in Manchester. We're playing next.

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22: Now in Hampshire, Ashford North on the M3, an accident partially blocking the carriageway from Junction 13 for Chandler's Ford up towards Eastleigh Junction 12, and length delays in Suffolk this morning heading through Bury St Edmunds as the A14 is now blocked westbound from this morning's vehicle fire between Junction 43 for the Sugarbeet roundabout and Junction 42 for the Westleigh interchange. Slow in Cheshire, Ashford North on the M6, that's now partially blocked just after Junction 21 for Woolston, and slow in Lancashire, Ashford North on the M6, an accident still partially blocking the carriageway just after Junction 31 for Salisbury.
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2: And this morning on 10 Weeks of Tickets, I have yet another chance to see Wet Leg live. On this occasion, it is in Manchester as we play Wet Leg. The random Wet Leg player generator has been spun and Andrea Fox is in the wet seat.
3: Yes, for the first time. Big day.
2: Yeah, it's a big, big day. So we are going to fill a vessel with water. All you have to do is shout stop. The caller who stops closest to the rim of the vessel will win. But if you spill, your opponent wins instantly. They go home with the tickets to Wet Leg. And playing this morning, we have Dale. Good morning, Dale.
4: Good morning, Dave. Good morning, team.
2: Welcome along to the show. Dale. And we have Nick. Hello, Nick.
5: Good morning, Dave. Good morning, team.
2: Nick, welcome along to the show. This is Dale. Dale, this is Nick.
4: Hi, Nick.
5: Dale.
2: Both fans of the main station. Dale, you are going first. Andrea is about to commence the pour. You just need to shout stop. Here we go.
4: Stop.
2: Okay, mark it off, Dale. There we go.
3: Okay.
2: Got the little, that's it. Nicely done. Nick.
6: Reload. Here we go.
2: We have reloaded. It is time to commence the pour.
5: Stop.
2: Oh, Nick, yes. You've done
6: clear
2: it.
6: Winner.
2: Well done. Bravo, yes. My friend. You are off to sea, Wet Leg. No water penetrated the rim, which means you are
3: never
2: dry. Andrea, nicely handled. Dale, great having you on the show. Nick, enjoy the gig. And of course, we have another chance for you to see Wet Leg tomorrow on The Breakfast Show. It's part of 10 weeks of tickets. When it comes to home time, back from four, they've got your chance to see Mumford & Sons in Hyde Park.

0: It is Wednesday morning and coming down the road for your enjoyment. The details you're going to need to enter Make Me a Winner. £400,000 is guaranteed to be given away on this very day. As well as that, it's been a minute, but I'm asking you to hand in the cool badge. The number is 81215. That's the number to use to tell me about those crimes you or someone you know have committed against the concept of cool.
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16: There have been celebrations into the night in North London as Arsenal are, for the first time in more than two decades, Premier League champions.
17: 22 years we've been waiting for this. Look at the streets of London. No club can do it like this. No goal!
16: Those were some of the thousands of fans who turned up outside the Emirates Stadium last night. They've secured the title with a game to spare because Manchester City's draw at Bournemouth means they can't be caught. Lifelong Arsenal fan Simon tells us he feels this is more than well deserved.
18: I'm going to tell all of my friends, we're not bottlers, that we've done it, that finally after 4 years of coming second, that we've got over the line. And I think I'm ecstatic to tell them that we're not bottlers anymore, that we finally just crossed the threshold and being crowned champions.
16: There's more on that and the relegation battle at the bottom of the table with Rich in your sports news next. Elsewhere, the rate at which prices are rising eased last month. It fell to 2.8% in April, down from 3.3% in March, mainly because of the cut to the energy price cap. And there could be some more welcome news for those struggling with the cost of living. Supermarkets are apparently going to be asked to freeze the prices of essentials like eggs, bread and milk. Some regulations could reportedly be eased in return, with concern about the impact of the Iran war on our pockets. Norman Gibson from Christians Against Poverty tells us some people are really struggling.
19: We are walking into the houses and people are in a crisis where they can't go anymore. We sometimes say that there's nothing in the house to eat, but I have gone into houses where there was nothing in the cupboards.
16: Because of the conflict today, sanctions on Russian oil have also been relaxed. And grab your trainers, we might need to quadruple the amount of exercise we take in a week, according to a new study. Researchers in China say 610 minutes, so over 10 hours. Current guidelines are 2.5.
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21: Well, what a 24 hours it's been. As you've been hearing, it saw heads in North London as Arsenal are the champions. They watched on as Manchester City dropped vital points on the South Coast, but despite speculation about his own future, City boss Pep Guardiola says the club will bounce back.
22: Next season, we'll be back. The City will be back, and we will try to bring the team in that sense, that competing until the end, in the end in the competitions. And sometimes you win, it happened that's two times. Sometimes you lose in the last moment, and because the opponents are really good.
21: Not such happy fans just down the road from the Gunners. The relegation fight will go down to the last day of the season after Tottenham lost 2-1 at Chelsea. Spurs are just 2 points above the drop zone. Another defeat on Sunday, coupled with a West Ham win, and they'll be relegated. Now, from teams going down to teams that could be going up but are now staying down, if you're still following. Southampton's appeal hearing against being kicked out of the Championship playoffs for spying will take place today. As things stand, Middlesbrough will replace them in Saturday's final. And Aston Villa look for their first major trophy in 30 years as they take on Freiburg tonight in the Europa League final.
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16: A cloudy start with possible showers, especially for Scotland. Warmer and brighter later, especially in the south. Highs between 17 and 21 degrees.
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0: It is Wednesday morning. Thank you for joining us here on The Breakfast Show, where the rumours are true for the first time in a long time. I'm asking you to hand in the cool badge. The number is 81215. It's only fair if I'm asking you to give me the badge that I hand mine in as well, because I have a new TV favourite. I have got a show that I am watching obsessively throughout the day.
1: Right.
0: Now, this is a television show that has been on air since 2001. So I am a latecomer.
1: Okay, right.
0: It's an afternoon delight. It is the jewel in the terrestrial television crown.
1: Oh, is it that Go and Buy a House in the Country one? I'm getting quite into that at the moment.
0: Are you?
1: Yeah, yeah.
0: I've got that.
1: Yeah.
0: But I've gone exotic.
1: Okay.
0: I'm talking A Place in the Sun, everybody.
1: Oh, yes.
0: Oh, look at the Hypebeast one, but it's the first time he's ever looked disappointed in me. One of his heroes has fallen. Just always so much worship from that corner of the studio, and now a little bit of him's died inside. I can't stop watching A Place in the Sun.
1: Yeah, I've got into that in many periods of
0: have
1: my
0: you?
1: Life. Yeah, in
0: well,
1: the daytime,
0: but it's like a uni thing though, right?
1: Yeah, yeah, yeah.
0: It's the kind of thing that you should have been watching at university. Why have I got into it now?
1: Yeah, yeah.
0: I'm a parent, now's not the time for A Place in the
1: but
0: Sun.
1: What annoys me is they never end up buying. They look around all the properties and they go, there's something to think about there, isn't there? We'll come back another time, well, maybe we'll buy. But you've got to commit to what you've
0: got
1: been shown. Commit.
0: Yeah, think of the story arc throughout the show,
1: exactly.
0: Will you, people? Well, the thing that gets me is, and again, I'm not here to badmouth A Place in the Sun, and I'm sure that over the years, because it's been around for so long, everyone would have said that, like, some of the budgets are just unbelievable. You want a swimming pool, four bedrooms and a separate masonette, and you've got £8.
1: Yeah,
0: let's see what we can
1: living
0: do.
1: Living in the dream world,
0: more than that, there's a thing in television called B-roll, and so, like, an assistant director or camera operator will be sent out to go and get B-roll, and that's the little stuff that they kind of cut in throughout the show. I don't know what's wrong with the B-roll people on A Place in the Sun. Why have you just filmed that garage that's just falling down? It's crumbling in one corner.
1: Right, yeah.
0: Like, there's rust that's, like, stained the side of this, like, estate, and you've decided to film that as your B-roll.
1: Making it look nice.
0: There are other parts of Portugal. There's a beach over there, Jim, for heaven's sake. Anyway, A Place in the Sun has entered my life and I couldn't be more happy about it, but I appreciate just how uncool that is. So there's my badge. Now give me yours at 81215.

0: It is your cool badge day here on The Breakfast Show. Den's got in touch saying, good morning, Dave. Good morning, team. Yesterday, I collected 5 pallets of mouse traps.
1: Who knew?
0: When the forklift driver had finished loading them, he handed over the paperwork and a pen so I could sign for the goods. The pen, Dave, was amazing. It wrote so smoothly, with ease and with a thick, clear, blue line.
2: Yes, that's good.
0: What happened next will haunt me for the rest of my week. Nice pen, I said. He looked at me with a degree of disbelief, only to make things worse by adding, it writes so smooth. I hung my head and immediately handed in my cool badge.
2: Yeah.
0: Do you remember when I got obsessed with that pen?
2: Yeah, you did. Yeah, the big crystal, wasn't it? The original ballpoint.
0: Even now, it's making me feel hot under the collar.
2: You see, I can relate to them. They are pretty smooth. It's quite a nice experience.
0: Do you remember the thick, clear blue line of the big crystal?
2: Oh, so nice.
0: What a pen.
2: Oh, yeah. And if you ever...
3: Great times, guys. Great times.
0: The fact that Matt remembers, we are so like good. An old married couple, aren't we? Do you remember that time
2: I got
0: obsessed with
2: the
0: pen?
2: He used to love the big crystal.
0: I said to him, I got obsessed with it.
2: He bought a load of them. You bit a big job off, didn't you?
0: Yeah. Anyway, Ben, we've got £8 to spend. I'd like to buy a mansion in Tenerife. Thank you. That's what I said to him. And now this.
4: Make me a winner's Mega May.
0: £400,000 must be won today. Imagine what you could do with all that cash. Our latest winner, listener Peter, could not believe it when he saw the money hit his account.
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15: Absolute Radio Travel. Slow on the M5 southbound in the West Midlands. Repair works have closed the Leamington Junction 1 for West Bromwich and 2 for Oldbury. And Lonkers in Essex hang out of Basildon as the A13 Stanford La Hope bypass is now blocked westbound by an accident around the Five Bells interchange. Queues in West Sussex between Petworth and Billingshurst as the A272 is now blocked at Strood Green. However, slightly better is in Suffolk, in Bury St Edmunds. The A14 has reopened for this morning's vehicle fire between Junction 43 for the Sugarbeet roundabout and Junction 42 for the Westley interchange.
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0: It is Wednesday morning. Welcome along to The Breakfast Show, where I must admit something has been living rent-free in my head since around 7:50 a.m. That was when we gave away tickets to see Wet Leg as part of 10 weeks of tickets as we play Wetter Leg. And as always, we had two contestants join us on air.
1: Yeah.
0: Nick was the one who was the victor in the end. Yeah. He managed to get closer to the rim of the jug. And Nick's back on the show right now. Hey, Nick.
2: Hi, Dave.
0: Nick, thanks for taking the time to come back on the show. So the thing that's been living rent-free in my head since around 7:50, did you think your opposition on Wetter Leg was called Dale?
2: Dale, yes.
0: You Dale did. Dale. Because I said Nick Dale, Dale Nick. And then I think Nick thought that meant that Dale's actual name was not just Dale, which of course is the normal way Dale, in which Dale you would address someone called yeah Dale. He actually thought his name was Dale.
3: Like Neville Neville.
0: Yeah, like Neville, yeah. So this is Dale Gate. Here we go. Nick, hi, welcome Nick along to the show. This is Dale, this is Nick.
4: Hi, Nick.
1: Dale.
0: I was calling their kid Dale, yeah, Nick.
1: Or is Dale his surname? I don't know.
2: I've got a good friend called Emma Dale, and that's
0: Emma Dale. Very nice. Let's hear it one more time. It's great. Nick, welcome Nick along to the show. This is Dale, this is Nick.
4: Hi, Nick.
2: Dale.
1: I love it.
0: Nick, enjoy Wet Leg when you see him. We'll speak to you soon.
2: Cheers, guys. Have a good day.
0: Pleased we could clear that up. We could clear that up. And of course, 10 weeks of tickets returns tomorrow on The Breakfast Show.

0: It is Wednesday morning, and right now on The Breakfast Show, I am accepting your cool badges. Colin English has got in touch. Ooh. So, morning, Dave. A few years ago, I worked in London and had to be in the office at 7. One day, I bought a bacon roll to eat on the tube train. I got it out on the train, and all the bacon fell onto the floor. So I had to sit there, chugging along with delicious smelling bacon at my feet, all whilst clutching an empty roll. Kind regards, oh, Colin English.
1: That's tragic, but it'll teach you to eat on the tube because it's disgusting. It stinks. No one wants to smell it.
0: No one wants to smell it. So it is your cool badge day. Keep them coming. The number is 8-12-15.
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14: Absolute Radio Travel. Really slow this morning, heading into Huddersfield, Ash West on the M62. An accident still closing lane just prior to Junction 24 for Ainley Top. And queues in the West Midlands, Ash South on the M5. Repair works are closing lane between Junction 1 for West Bromwich and Junction 2 for Oldbury. Long delays in Essex, heading out of Basildon, Ash West on the A13 Stanford La Hope bypass. That remains blocked following an accident at the Five Bells interchange. And in Gwynedd, the A5 Menai Bridge is closed for inspection works between the A545 and the Antelope roundabout. Traffic being diverted by the A55 Britannia Bridge.
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0: Me. It is Wednesday morning. You're listening to Absolute Radio, home of the No Repeat Guarantee. It is, of course, back today. Between 9 and 5, we will not play you the same song twice. So that's the music sorted. When it comes to the talky bits, well, it's all about the cool badge. You guys have been handing yours in. But someone who's having a torrid time today in this section since it returned to the breakfast show is producer Old Swiss. Because earlier on, we shared with you the background music he decided to choose for this section on its triumphant return. I mean,
1: bizarre.
0: Could he get any more uncool than that? A man whose nickname comes from the fact he always carries a Swiss Army knife with him, always ready to screw and unscrew things around the studio. Well, they are getting uncool, but for a wonderful, beautiful reason, and that's because producer Old Swiss, our friend Dave, and his wife are expecting their first baby. Congratulations.
2: Lovely news. Lovely
0: we love news. This. We are so, so pleased for you both. Of course, what this means is that you're going to have to put your replica Game of Thrones sword in the shed.
1: Ah, at last.
0: There you go.
3: Is it actually sharp?
0: Is it actually sharp? Yeah.
1: Is it?
0: Wow. So Vicky has said, you know, we're about to become parents for the first time. You have to put the sword in the shed.
3: Weird childproofing.
0: Yeah. There's not bizarre, many households are having that conversation. It is literally time to put childish things away.
1: I think it was one of the main reasons Vicky wanted to have a baby was just to get rid of those damn swords. The worst thing you can imagine in a living room.
0: I know what you're thinking. Yes, it is Heartsbane. It is from House of Tarly.
1: Oh, yes.
0: Of course, yeah, there you go. Okay. So, yes, we are so thrilled that you are expecting your first child. It is great news. And also, I think it is about time that the House of Tarly Heartsbane.
1: Yeah.
0: So, please, I just trip off the tongue.
1: Put them in the shed.
0: It's time to put them in the shed.

0: Coming up in the next hour of The Breakfast Show, well, the details you need to enter Make Me a Winner. Today is the day someone's going to win themselves £400,000. Plus, I got like zero sleep last night because Arsenal won the league. Is that because I'm an Arsenal fan? No. Is it because I live near the Emirates? Yes.
1: Yeah.
0: They were making all the car honking noises early into the wee hours.
2: That must be annoying. Yeah.
0: No, I'm pleased for Arsenal. Yeah. And kind of like my second club in many ways.
2: Finally got it over the line.
1: I was unsure what the score was. I was in bed and my husband was watching.
2: Yes.
1: Because he's an Arsenal fan.
0: Is he?
1: Screams from the living room. Let me know what was going on.
0: Yeah, we need to. Arsenal fans, think of Breakfast Show people next time you win the league. Yeah.
1: Especially when they're your wife.
2: Yeah. And those Arsenal fans in the news talking about how they did it in great style. No one ever could win it like that. They beat Burnley 1-0 at home. they got relegated.
0: Oh, don't take
2: it's
0: it away.
2: They crawled over the
0: Come
2: line.
0: Come on.
2: I mean, yeah, no, but Arsenal fans can get a bit irritating. But well done. I'm pleased for you.
0: It's too soon to be cynical. Let them enjoy it, will you? Anyway, coming up next, we're going to hear from a very famous Arsenal fan. We're going to find out their thoughts on them winning the league.
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11: Psst. You. 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
15: For the first time in 22 years, Arsenal are Premier League champions. That's the Arsenal squad celebrating in footage shared online after watching the deal sealed as Manchester City failed to beat Bournemouth. Thousands of fans gathered outside the Emirates Stadium in North London to celebrate their title success too. Reporter Rob Harris was with them.
16: So with a game to spare, Mikel Arteta's side know they will be receiving a Premier League trophy on Sunday. This is the outpouring of emotion after so many years of hurt, so many near misses.
15: We've more on all today's big sports stories with Rich next. Elsewhere this morning, there's been a bigger than expected dip in inflation despite conflict in the Middle East pushing up fuel costs. The rate of price rises eased to 2.8% last month, mainly because of the cut to the energy price cap. Meanwhile, the government's denied it's asking supermarkets to cap the prices of essential goods. It's been reported the Chancellor had approached retailers over concerns about the impact of the Iran war on living costs, with suggestions of looser regulations on packaging in return. Retail groups have been critical of the move, but Treasury Minister Dan Tomlinson says it's not being considered.
17: Government is not looking at doing this. Instead, what we're doing is looking across the economy at what are the different ways that we can help households. We know that the cost of living's increased as a result of the conflict in Iran. That's why the Chancellor took steps, for example, on heating oil. There'll be more from the government this week on what more we can do to support households.
15: And rules on temperatures at your workplace, air conditioning in hospitals, and moving summer school exams are some of the ideas being recommended as extreme weather becomes more common. The Climate Change Committee are making suggestions to the government as they say the issue's threatening everyday life. It comes as temperatures this weekend could reach 30 degrees.
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19: As you've been hearing, Arsenal have won the Premier League title. They are 4 points clear of Manchester City with just one to play after City dropped vital points on the south coast last night. Not so rosy down the road in North London. Tottenham's 2-1 defeat at Chelsea means the relegation scrap will go to the last day of the season. If Spurs lose and West Ham win, they'll be down to the Championship. But who will be coming up? Southampton's appeal against being kicked out of the playoffs for spying will take place today. As things stand, the Saints are out and Middlesbrough will take their place to face Hull on Saturday. And Aston Villa look for their first major trophy in 30 years as they take on Freiburg tonight in the Europa League final.
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15: Cloudy start with possible showers this morning. Warmer and brighter later, especially in the south, with highs between 17 and 22 degrees.
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0: Imagine if we told you that this is where real music matters and then just played you the same songs every 90 minutes. That would be ludicrous. And yet that's exactly what our dastardly competitors do. So we're told anyway, we're too busy over here with a no-repeat guarantee.
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0: The warmest of welcomes to the Dave Berry Breakfast Show, where, as you've been hearing in the news and sport, Arsenal have been crowned the Premier League champions. I think so, little round of applause.
1: We're so pleased for them. Man City are such bottlers, aren't they? Always bottling it.
0: I tell you, someone who is going to be happy, lead guitarist of Foo Fighters, Chris.
1: Oh, yeah.
0: Because when I caught up with Foo's recently, this is what he had to say to me.
2: Yeah, that's a touchy question, because
3: what is this language you speak?
2: I am hopeful we're going to win the league. But this season, we.
3: Wow.
2: We're all doing our part, Dave. You should do your part, too. We all need to join in.
4: Whatsoever. I love everybody. Come see us play, please.
2: It's a weird season, though, because like we've had these multiple moments where we could have really cemented it and just... Yeah, no. Super frustrating and as a supporter, but I'm hopeful.
5: Okay, stay strong.
6: You guys got it.
5: Yeah.
2: Thank you.
7: There you go.
8: Have you ever thought of music fans at a show being like, we were so good last night? The way sports fans are like, we're going to win this next one.
5: That's a good point.
8: No.
4: Yeah, it should definitely should not happen. God, we sucked tonight.
6: Yeah, we're going to get relegated.
1: Foo Fighters fan TV would be quite a fun thing to watch.
0: Congratulations to Chris from Foo Fighters and, of course, all the Gunners fans around the world this morning. 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

0: It is Wednesday morning. Thanks for joining us here on Absolute Radio, where real music matters, which is why we brought together two heavyweights of the music world for conversation. One is Gary Lightbody from Snow Patrol. The other is our very own Sturge, Claire Sturgis.
1: Oh, beautiful.
0: Gary and Claire. The happy couple, Gary and Claire.
1: Gary and Claire. A lovely couple.
0: They are. We met on a cruise.
1: We met them on holiday. Yes, we still keep in touch on Facebook.
0: So Gary and Claire are talking about the fact that it is the 20th anniversary of the Snow Patrol album, Eyes Open. You can hear what Gary thinks are his favourite Snow Patrol songs ever, which artists he would like to collaborate with in the future, and so much more besides. It is Gary and Sturge on Rayo right now, waiting for you to enjoy. Today, £400,000 is waiting to be won on Make Me a Winner. We've already paid out £10 million this year, and we're not slowing down. Just take it from last week's winner, listener Peter.
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0: 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And if we break that guarantee, a member of the scheduling team has an awkward conversation with HR. 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

It is the midway point of the traditional working week. And many of you might be thinking right now, do I want to be hearing the kind of music that I listen to all of the time? And for some of you, the answer to that will be yes. But for others who are more curious, let me tell you, you can mix it up because we are one breakfast show, but you choose the playlist. And just to entice you in, let me focus on Absolute Radio, country and noughties. Coming up on the main station. Before 10 a.m, we're going to give you a little bit of Coldplay, Adventure of a Lifetime. But then, on country, well, Jackson Dean and Wildfire is on the way. We also have a little bit of Travis and Sing coming up before 10. So, as I say, whatever you fancy, we have you covered on our app, Rayo, on your digital radio, and of course, your smart speaker.

0: It is Wednesday morning, and right now, if you fancy taking a deep dive into our app, Rayo, well, there are many things to see and do there, including sketch comedian and documentary filmmaker Munya Chihuahua, deep in conversation with our very own Sophie Kay. Now, this happened on Saturday night, and they were discussing Munya's brand new Channel 4 documentary, Wrestling with Trump. Hear how he got the idea for the show and the scary moments he encountered whilst filming it. As I say, it's waiting for you to enjoy right now. On Rayo.
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0: It is time to bid the nation farewell from another breakfast show. What a breakfast show it has been. Thank you ever so much for not only listening, but to those of you who took part. You can, of course, listen back right now to the entire show on demand. It's on our app. Get that from your app store. Its name is Rayo. But what are we going to call this little bad boy? Shirtless in denim lederhosen? You've gone too Austrian.
1: Yeah.
0: You know the band The Monkees?
1: Oh, no. Oh.
0: Liquid Paper.
1: Yeah.
0: Dale. Swords and Sheds. They're your options.
1: Sheds. I do like Swords and Sheds, but I definitely don't want to call it, you know, the band The Monkees, because that was a real low moment for me.
2: You know the band The Monkees?
1: Yeah. And the only saving grace is that probably won't make the podcast of the best bits of the show this
0: week. We're
1: going to
0: open
1: which
0: with
1: I'm pleased
0: it, mate.
1: About. So I think Dale is a unique sentence.
0: Dale.
1: It'll never happen again. It's never happened before.
0: Dale is the name of the show. Right, up next, today is the day on Make Me a Winner. Someone's going to win £400,000, so we'll share with you the details you need to get in the draw. As for us, we'll be back tomorrow at 6, where we'll have a round of a bit of 8-bit. Yes, once again, I've taken a song by a band or artist we admire very much here at Absolute Radio, and I've shoved it into the cartridge slot of the Nintendo Entertainment System. And if you can work out which band is getting the 8-bit treatment, well, you can win one of these. A breakfast show sippy cup. That happens just after 6 tomorrow. Until then, stay safe, stay entertained. Dale.
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13: The top stories this hour. And Manchester City boss Pep Guardiola's congratulated Arsenal on winning their first Premier League title in 22 years.
14: Mikel. Staff, backroom staff, fans for this Premier League will deserve. At the same time, my manager career, one of the years that we fought the more with the incredible things that we could not control, and we were there, never give up, give up.
13: It was City's 1-1 draw at Bournemouth that confirmed the league win for Arsenal. Bournemouth have qualified for Europe for the first time in their history. Guardiola also refused to confirm reports he'll leave at the end of the campaign, saying he still needs to speak to the club's chairman. Elsewhere, supermarkets have accused the government of proposing 1970s-style price controls as ministers deny they want a freeze in the cost of essential foods. Meanwhile, sanctions on Russian jet fuel and diesel have been eased to head off the impact of disruption in the Middle East. Former Prime Minister Boris Johnson says it's a betrayal of Ukraine. And inflation's dipped, but we're being warned the relief from Iran war-related prices is only temporary. The cut to the energy price cap drove last month's easing in the rate of price rises as it fell from 3.3 to 2.8%.
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13: Some cloud and possible showers will clear to leave a warmer, brighter day later, especially in the south. Highs between 17 and 21 degrees. That's the latest. I'm Andrea Fox.
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1: Good morning. This is Leona Graham. Welcome to the show. This is the No Repeat Guarantee. It's Wednesday already as we head towards a bank holiday weekend, which is great news. Weather improving as the week goes on. And this is Elbow One Day Like This on Absolute Radio, where real music matters.

Alanis Morissette, You Learn, and Elbow, One Day Like This. This is Absolute Radio. On this Wednesday morning, Leona here, on National Brothers Day today. And first of all, a shout out to my brother, Robin, lives in the West Midlands, really nice guy. But I want to talk about brothers in music on the show this morning. Details coming up, but first, Bryan Adams and Summer of 69.

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0: Royal Blood, Little Monster on Absolute Radio, where real music matters. Today is Brothers Day, and I want you to tell me your favourite brothers in music. We'll start with producer Will's suggestion, which is, of course, Oasis. And he said they are the best example of brothers in music, Liam and Noel Gallagher. But I would like to, once I've got your suggestions in, compile the top five who we think are the best brothers in music. Will, obviously, putting Oasis at number one. But let's get your suggestions in first, then we'll do the top five. 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WhatsApp 0330 123 1215. Name any bands that feature brothers. 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Our last winner was Peter from Northern Ireland. 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Calls charged at the standard rate over 18s only. Lines close today at 5 o'clock. Be ready to answer the phone. First message to come in about brothers in music. Stuart's put Bros. No, not having that one.
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David Gray Babylon on Absolute Radio. I think you're all trolling me. So many people have said Bros. Now, look, enough of that. I tell you what, let me put in AC/DC. I think they should be at the top. Also suggested by Ricky and Grays, Angus and Malcolm Young, absolute legends. I agree with you, Ricky. AC/DC have got to be in the top five, if not at number one. Brothers in music, Howard in Wokingham, Chris and Rich Robinson of the Black Crows, who adds that they're better at falling out than the Gallaghers. Yes, they love a dispute, those two. I did interview them a couple of years ago, and there was a lot of tension in the room. Hi to Andy decorating in Scotland. It's got to be Kings of Leon, with loads of brothers in that band and a cousin as well, making it a complete family band. Any more brothers in music? Text me on 81215. WhatsApp 0330 123 1215. Credible music, please. Not pop, but a rock. This is the Rolling Stones in the Stars. New music on Absolute Radio.

0: And before that, new Rolling Stones. Brothers in Music on Brothers Day. We've got suggestions in for Biffy Clyro from Stead on X. Judith has said The Kinks and Mumford & Sons. We have one in for My Chemical Romance, Gerard and Mikey Way. Can't wait to see them in July, says this message. Now, here's one I think we've all forgotten about. Arcade Fire from Wynn and Will Butler in that group. And that's sent in by Nick. And, of course, Dire Straits featuring Mark and David Knopfler. More votes for AC/DC, who are currently at number one, including Rachel, first-time texter, and Andy at FNM Autocare in Devon. More Brothers in Music. Let me know your suggestions and we will compile the top five towards the end of the show. Now, band next who sound like brothers, but they're not. The Fratellis.
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Skunk and Anansi Week on Absolute Radio. On Brothers Day, talking about brothers in music, Martin Wrexham, What About Good Charlotte? Brian from Coventry, also Martin, the Farris Brothers in INXS. And from that to the Fairbrass Brothers in Right Said Fred, Mark in Derby. Leona, what about Spandau Ballet? Yes, the Kemp brothers, who also went into acting as well, didn't they? Brilliant. Keep them coming, please. Text me on 81215. Hi to the Holborn cabbie, who suggested, of course, Van Halen, Alex and Eddie. And Nikki says, how about the darkness? Brothers in music, text me on 81215.

0: The Connells, who are brothers, featuring Mike Connell and his brother David. We're talking about brothers in music today. Andrea, can you think of any?
1: Von Trapps, that's the only other brothers that you haven't covered off. There's so many I've forgotten about as well.
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10: The top stories this hour. Arsenal will lift the Premier League trophy for the first time in 22 years this weekend after being crowned champions with a game to spare. Manchester City's draw at Bournemouth handed Mikel Arteta's side a 14th English top flight title. Former Arsenal defender Sol Campbell says it'll bring the players and their fans closer.
11: Everyone's in there together. It's just, and because it was such a long time ago, I mean, this is, you know, a lot of people can't remember last time Arsenal won the league. And now they can. They can actually believe it. It's actually here now.
10: In other news, the rate at which prices are rising eased last month to its lowest level for more than a year. It's mainly due to a drop in energy prices, offsetting soaring fuel costs, which are expected to surge back up as conflict in the Middle East continues. The government's insisting it's not urging supermarkets to voluntarily cap the prices of essential foods. The British Retail Consortium's criticised the idea of limiting prices in exchange for the lifting of some regulations. And there are calls for ministers to set maximum temperatures for our workplaces. The Climate Change Committee is also suggesting air conditioning be rolled out in hospitals and schools, warning extreme weather is worsening.
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10: Some cloud and possible showers will clear to leave a warmer, brighter day later, especially in the south. Highs between 17 and 21 degrees. That's the latest. I'm Andrea Fox.
12: Thank you, Andrea. Now, aircon, I have wildly different temperatures to the boys. Like, home time and breakfast have it on fridge temperature.
10: Me and Rich fight over it as well.
12: I have it on quite warm, quite toasty, at sort of 22, 23 degrees.
10: Yep, same.
12: But
10: same.
12: I don't think that's an accurate reading. I think that's more like 20. But there are aircon competitions in this building, so if it rolls out everywhere, we're in trouble.

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1: 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Because you left us with the Von Trapps.
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Brothers in Music, Sid and Ipswich. What about Neil and Tim Finn of Crowded House? Of course. Leona, not sure if anybody said this because I'm out delivering at the moment, but what about Radiohead from John delivering cheese? Thank you, John. Also suggested by Bri doing joinery in summer coats. Yep, we'll have Radiohead. And Japan says Nick in Somerset. Are we ready to compile the top five yet? Yeah, we mentioned pretty much most of them. Now let's get into what are the best ones. AC/DC, of course, going in the top five. Tell me your favourites. Text me on 81215. WhatsApp 0330 123 1215.

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0: Absolute Radio, where real music matters on Brothers Day today. Simon in Mansfield. Leona, you've forgotten a particular band featuring brothers. In fact, twins. Yes, the Proclaimers. But I'm not putting them in the top five. What should be in the top five? Text me on 81215. Coming up, the Arctic Monkeys after this. £400,000 waiting to be won today on Mega May. We've already paid out £10 million this year. We're not slowing down. Last week's winner, Peter from Northern Ireland.
1: There is always a chance. Always a chance. Just enter it. You never know. 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Your life could be changed.
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Thank you for your votes, by the way. The top five brothers in music. One just mentioned, actually, that we haven't said yet. Nickelback, Mary in Suffolk. But what's in the top five, I will reveal from your votes and your messages before midday. Keep it here. I'm just adding them up now. If you want to add to this, text me on 81215. Your favourite brothers in music band. This is The Strokes' new song, Going Shopping.

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0: Andy Heart of Glass on the No Repeat Guarantee. Top five brothers and music bands coming up before midday. But first, on The Breakfast Show this morning, it was Cool Badge Day and Dave has handed his badge in because he's revealed his favourite new TV show.
1: I'm talking A Place in the Sun, everybody.
2: Oh, yeah.
0: Met with Delight there by Matt Dyson. Now, I've watched that programme, but what I do not like about it is that you invest 30 to 40 minutes in one particular couple who are looking at all these properties, and then if they don't buy something at the end, they're like, oh, we're going to keep looking. I think, what a waste of my time. I want to see the deal closed before the end of the show. Catch up on this morning's breakfast show on our Rayo app, and they are back tomorrow from 6.
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5: 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On the way next, the top 5 bands featuring brothers.

movies on Absolute Radio. Brothers Day today. Thank you for your messages. I've spent ages, along with producer Will, totting up all your votes. I now have the top five brothers in music bands. At five, The Darkness. Disappointing for producer Will, Oasis only making number four. Kings of Leon at three, with Biffy Clyro taking second place. So the number one band ever of all time to feature brothers, as chosen by you on the show this morning, is AC/DC. Come on, it had to be, didn't it? With me in charge of the poll. No, genuinely, we did add it up and AC/DC won. So there you go. I think we've resolved any issues and debates about brothers in music. AC/DC win every time.

0: floor. Ragga Bow Man Skin on Absolute Radio. First message after I revealed the top five brothers in music was recount, says Teresa. No, it was genuine.
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0: Billy Idol is to receive a Lifetime Achievement Award at the 2026 American Music Awards, which will be at the MGM Grand Garden Arena in Las Vegas. Everything happens after I've left Las Vegas, doesn't it? That's going to be on the 25th of May, and Billy Idol will do a medley of some of his biggest hits during the show. Previous awards went to Diana Ross and Rod Stewart.
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5: The top stories this hour. And Arsenal's long wait for the Premier League title is now over. George Alderman reports.
6: For the first time in 22 years, Arsenal are... Some fans can't remember the last time they were champions.
7: I wasn't even fertilised.
6: Manchester City boss Pep Guardiola's congratulated their title rivals.
8: This Premier League will deserve.
6: Bournemouth's 1-0 draw with City made Arsenal champions. Could their boss Andoni Iraola get a present from good friend Mikel Arteta?
9: Would be lovely, something.
6: Arsenal's Miles Lewis-Skelly says they've gone from being called bottlers to holding the champagne bottles.
5: The Arsenal squad pick up the trophy this weekend with the parade the following weekend. Inflation's fallen to 2.8%, driven by the cut in the energy price cap, but it's thought it will rise again because of the war in Iran. Also because of the conflict, today the UK has eased some sanctions on Russia. Jet fuel and diesel taken from Russian oil can now be sold here, as long as it's refined elsewhere. And ministers have denied they're planning to introduce voluntary price caps for some goods in supermarkets. It follows reports the Chancellor wanted freezes on items like milk, eggs and bread to ease the cost of living.
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5: Some cloud and possible showers will clear to leave a warmer, brighter day later, especially in the south. Highs between 17 and 21 degrees. That's the latest. I'm Andrea Fox.
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1: And here we are, halfway through the week, and of course next week a nice short week. I think we should have more bank holidays though, between May and August, and then between August and December. They're all in one go. But this is the Stereophonics, it's the No Repeat Guarantee.

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Nirvana Lithium on Absolute Radio. Tomorrow night is the return of Live Music Thursday, and we're going to celebrate the 30th anniversary of the album Everything Must Go from the Manic Street Preachers. So a chance to relive the Manic set they did for Absolute Radio's 10th birthday at Shepherd's Bush Empire in London. On air tomorrow night, Live Music Thursday with the Manic Street Preachers.

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On the way next, a band we've been talking about this morning, Oasis. 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Calls charged at the standard rate, over 18s only. 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

of the beginning on Absolute Radio and Oasis, who came fourth in our poll this morning of the best bands featuring brothers. And just a few more messages on this. Hi to Greg. Can't believe there's been no mention of 30 Seconds to Mars. Jared and Shannon Leto. Legends, says Greg. And also Di. Leona, what was at number two? And number four, overrated and overplayed, in capital letters, referring to Oasis. Number two was Biffy Clyro. Now, this is the No Repeat Guarantee. Fleetwood Mac on the way.

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0: go your own way. Lots of rumours online about a farewell tour called One Last Ride from Fleetwood Mac, but nothing's been confirmed through official band channels. So I'm not sure about that yet. That is Fleetwood Mac. Before that, Kasabian, Process Beats on Absolute Radio, where real music matters, and where you can win free tickets to all the best gigs and festivals this summer on 10 weeks of tickets. Today is no exception. 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And Jake Bugg on the way.
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Counting Crows, Mr. Jones. This is Absolute Radio. There was no spilled water on The Breakfast Show this morning with their competition, Wetter Leg. Win your way in to see Wet Leg live. Listen to Dave Berry tomorrow morning. And here they are. This is Wet Dream.

0: 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Ben Burrell's on the way next with a 30-minute indie disco, and I'll be on Absolute 80s. 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
16: The top stories this hour. The Prime Minister is scrapping a planned increase in fuel duty this autumn. It says petrol and diesel prices soar because of the conflict in the Middle East.
17: We're giving our hauliers a 12-month road tax holiday, helping to keep prices down. And we're backing drivers by extending the freeze in fuel duty for the rest of the year.
16: Tory leader Kemi Badenoch has thanked Sir Keir Starmer for what she calls another U-turn. Meanwhile, the government's denied it plans to introduce a scheme for supermarkets to cap prices on some goods. It was reported the Chancellor wanted to limit rises for basic items like bread, milk and eggs in return for lighter regulation on packaging. John Swinney has been sworn in as First Minister of Scotland for a second time. The SNP is the largest party at Holyrood after this month's elections, but were just short of an overall majority. And Arsenal will celebrate winning the Premier League with a parade around Islington a week on Sunday. They'll also show off the Champions League trophy if they beat holders Paris Saint-Germain.

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0: Bright spells this afternoon, especially in the south. Any showers easing tonight. Highs of 19. That's the latest. I'm Kat Wright.
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3: And good afternoon, it's Ben Burrell here. Let's do half an hour of Indie Disco Anthems. The Enemy to play. Two Door Cinema Club on the way as well. First though, we will start with a classic. This is Pulp and Cotton.

0: Love the Richard and Judy reference in this song. That is The Enemy, Away From Here. We're doing half an hour of indie disco anthems right now. It was great to hear Pulp and Common People earlier to start things off. Never forget the show of this show's, I guess a former edition of this show, where we dedicated almost an hour to William Shatner's version of Common People.
1: Yeah. You'll never live like common people. You'll never do.
0: One of the greats. Shall we put this on to finish off the half an hour of indie disco anthems a little bit later? It's a cold no. Okay, fine. I tried my best. Instead, let's play music from Kings of Leon, a massive super hit from them on the way, and as promised, Two Door Cinema Club coming up. First, though, this is Dodgy and Good Enough. It's playing on Wednesday afternoons. No repeat guarantee.

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0: Tudor Cinema Club playing on Wednesday afternoons, no repeat guarantee. As promised, a super hit from Kings of Leon on for you next as we continue half an hour for indie disco bangers. And if you were of an age where you were going out in the 90s, I reckon a song on the way in the next 10 minutes you would have danced to a lot in that decade. Mega May. First though, £400,000 could be yours on Mega May today. Mega May's back. Gloriously, it is here once again, and there's two chances for you to win this week. Did that come out? Did I say that out loud? The Mega May bit? Yeah, I don't know. I sometimes like to say it in my head and it came out loud at that moment. It's a bit weird, isn't it? Don't worry too much about it though. £400,000 could be yours on Make Me a Winner today. We are giving this money away just after 5 o'clock, and it could be to you. You have left it a little bit late. There is still time to get involved though. Text WIN to 8:12:15 right now. 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

half an hour of indie disco anthems. We will do that again tonight from 7 o'clock and 10 as well if you want. A little double hit later on Absolute Radio. You're welcome to it. Meantime, new Blossoms to play for you next. Full disclosure, it has a terrible title. It's a good song, though. Aztec Camera on the way as well. First, though, let's do the Guess the Song game where you guess the song. Once again, I'm going to ask you to text me on 81215 the name of a song and the artist from this half a second clip. If you can't get it, don't worry, don't fret. We'll extend that clip throughout the show. We'll play that song in full after three as well. First, though, after it was really hard yesterday, I think it's much, much easier today. What is this? Come on. You've got it in the bag. I believe in you. You're going to do this. 3 points coming your way. 81215, text me now. What is that? Any ideas? You can WhatsApp as well. 0330123 1215. Could get a jingle for that, couldn't we? Remember back in the 90s, they'd have that on, like, TFI Friday and, like, what was the other one? What's the morning show called? Big Breakfast. Got a little bit off topic here, haven't we? 8, 12, 15. Stop talking about the 90s. What is that song? Let me know now. 3 points up for grabs.

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0: What's happened here? By the way, loose show this afternoon. What's happened here? An absolute shambles going on the Guess the Song game where you guess the song. We've had so many texts and so many messages on Instagram, so many WhatsApps, of people getting it right. We might have to abandon the feature. Listen, we're going to have a think. Could be history on the Guess the Song game where you guess the song coming next. We'll get to that after some emo and Metallica, which is coming next.
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Panic at the Disco, I Write Sins, Not Tragedies. That's playing on ABC Radio. It's Wednesday afternoons, no repeat guarantee. Look, something terrible's happened, right? I can't hide this from you. I have to let you know. Okay, earlier, we played you that, right? And that was half a second of a song. I asked you to name that tune on the Guess the Song game. Will you guess the song? And we've had nothing but right answers. I genuinely don't think I've seen a wrong answer, which is unprecedented in this game. I feel sick. Steve the Fish. What's going on there? Don't want to know. In South Devon, you're correct. Nice work, mate. Hi to Chloe, who's put her age in brackets, 29. Good to know. Ben, 39 here. You're right as well. Hi to Rich and Leek, you're correct. Paul in Lincolnshire, you got it right. Pete and Morecambe, you got it right. Hi to Rita as well. Gina T. Better than Gina G, in my opinion. Hello to you. Andy Decorating in Aberdeen, a regular contributor to the show. You were right. Dave in Newark, you were right. Mark, hi to Andy on Instagram. Si on Instagram, who says, too easy. What have you become? What have you become, mate? I don't know what that means. Listen, the song is obviously Pretenders, Don't Get Me Wrong. We know there's no point in keeping up the charades, right? We know you know it. 100% right answers. Disgusting. The game is ruined. So what we're going to do now? What we're going to do? Just sit here in silence, right? We're going to do nothing, are we? Going to do nothing? You've disgrace the Guess the Song game where you guess the song. It's appalling. So what we've decided to do is, I don't know why I'm getting so upset about this. What we've decided to do is just to do another Guess the Song game. Let's start again, shall we? Just pretend that didn't happen, okay? So we're back in play. All right, half a second. Here's a brand new song. We are also going to play after 3 o'clock. It's not The Pretenders, but what is it? Ooh. Uh-oh. No. I think that's easy. Is that too easy? Oh, God, I'm starting to feel sick. The show's been ruined. The producers are falling out in front of my very eyes. 8:12:15, what is this song? Look, it's not The Pretenders anymore, okay? That is out of play. A new song is in play now. What is it? 8:12:15. 3 points up for grabs. Text me right now. 8:12:15 is my number. What a shambles. I have-

0: Oh, yeah, Take Me to Church, playing on Wednesday afternoons, no repeat guarantee. Just had some texts for the Guess the Song game where you guess a song. See if you can see a theme emerging in these. Dave from Newark says, oh, no, that's not right. That's not the one I'm looking for. Tim, oh, sorry, says, Ben, is it Arsenal Hot Stuff 1998? Hi, Ben. It's Lewis here. Is it North London Forever? 10-song ban. No, look, come on. I'm hands across the ocean. Well done to Arsenal for winning the title yesterday. Lovely to see. Just nice to see happiness in North London, because for the most part, it's been an awful season.
1: Entertainment news.
0: Hopefully that'll sort of bleed into Tottenham at some point, although who knows. Good luck on the weekend, everyone. In entertainment news, slightly more importantly, the Inspiro Carpets are back together. One of the great bands of that era, are they not? They have released their first single in 12 years. Clint Boone, of course, is a friend of the show, friend of the station. You can read all about this online right now, but it's nice to have the Inspiro Carpets back in our lives with a brand new song. It's called Drag the Bag. Come on, of course it is, of course it is. All the details online right now. Meantime, the Coral to play for you. A great song from them coming next.
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4: The top stories this hour. The Prime Minister is scrapping September's planned fuel duty increase. Sir Keir Starmer says he's responding to petrol and diesel prices continuing to soar because of the conflict in the Middle East. Here's the response from Tory leader Kemi Badenoch.
5: I welcome some of what the Prime Minister has said on fuel duty. Yes, it's still a freeze, but we asked him about this on the 11th of March and the 25th of March, and he said he wasn't going to do it. So thank you for the U-turn.
4: Meanwhile, ministers have eased sanctions on Russian crude oil to allow for the import of jet fuel and diesel that's been refined elsewhere. There's been a bigger-than-expected dip in inflation, despite concerns about the surging cost of living because of the war in Iran. Official figures show the rate of price rises eased to 2.8% last month. It had been at 3.3% in March. And the kick-off time for Saturday's Championship playoff final has been confirmed, although it will depend on who's taking part. Hull will definitely be there and will play Middlesbrough at 3:30, but if Southampton get their expulsion overturned, it'll start an hour later.
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4: Bright spells this afternoon, especially in the south. Any showers easing tonight. Highs of 19. That's the latest. I'm Kat Wright.

did it in time with the music and everything. That is Beetlebum from Blur, I believe, playing on Wednesday afternoon's No Repeat Guarantee. A great Guns N' Roses song on Fiona Seconds. Good Wombats tune coming up as well. An underrated song from them on the way, actually. First, though, the big footballing news of the day. It's the Arsenal win, isn't it? Oh, God. Arsenal won the Premier League last night, of course. But the other big news story in the footballing world is that Southampton will be playing in the Championship next season after they were expelled from the playoffs following the fact that they spied on three league rivals this season. I've got to say, obviously, it's horrible if you're a Southampton fan. I have lots of friends that are Southampton fans. I lived and worked in that city for a while. But the photo of the guy spying looks like a comedy photo. It's ridiculous. It looks like it's out of a sitcom. It's absolutely ridiculous. Caught red-handed. It's unbelievable. So with this in mind, we thought we'd synthesize this into a text-in on the show this afternoon. So wait for it, wait for it. Here's the big question I want you to answer on 8-12-15. What have you been banned from? What have you been banned from? 8-12-15, text me now. I've got to say, I approach this with some trepidation. I'm worried about this. If I see the word spoons in the text, I'll be excited and delirious. 8-12-15 to text. We're asking you on the show this afternoon for the next hour or so, what have you been banned from? I think we're going to get a real good insight into your life right now. Let us know details, please. As promised, this is Guns N' Roses Paradise City. It's playing on Wednesday afternoons. No Repeat Guarantee.

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0: It's happening. What have you been banned from? 8, 12, 15 to text. Someone's been banned from a rival radio station, says Ian. You're going the right way to get banned from this one, mate. Actually, by the way, a bit rich from us, the show that dishes out 10 song bans left, right and centre for us to be talking about this. Hi to Janice. We'll go through some more later because there's some corkers on the way, believe me. One that is one of my favourite texts I think we've ever received on the show. Meantime, Janice says, I was banned from Wetherspoons for talking too loud with my sister. Now, come on, Janice. There's more to that story, isn't there? I suspect. We'll do a full inquiry on that and get back to you, no doubt. But I feel like the jury's still out on that. 8, 12, 15. Look, we are doing this on the show this afternoon. It's genuinely something we are trying to take a little bit of pride in, take a bit of care in. 8, 12, 15. Let us know what you've been banned from, please. Flying high as per usual. Meantime, it is Mega May. 400 grand could be yours today. Today, we are giving this money away. Something to look forward to at least. 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
1: That's playing on Absolute Radio's Ben Burrell here. We're doing the no-repeat guarantee right now. That means no songs repeated whilst you're working. Like, for example, you will not hear this Evanescence song again today, but you will hear, for the first and only time today, Noah Kahan's new single and a classic from The Jam next. First, though, we're doing the Guess a Song game where you guess a song. We had to abandon it earlier because it was so easy. That was the clip we played for you earlier. That is The Pretenders, and don't get me wrong, obviously, everyone knew that. So we moved on to a new song, and I played you this. That is half a second of a new song, but what is it? 8, 12, 15 to text. We are going to extend that clip in a second. I think Emma in Peterborough might be in delay. She says, is it Pretenders? Don't get me wrong. That was texted after we revealed it was not, we moved on to another song. But you are correct in a way, but also wrong in another way. Anna in the North. What's going on? She's on the run. Break Stuff by Limp Bizkit. Or am I just in a bad mood? It's the bad mood, mate, I'm afraid to say. Pepper in Suffolk says, is it Common People by Pulp? Surely it's got to be. It's not, mate. It's not that tune. Paul Hughes on my Instagram who says, Ben, is it Boulevard of Broken Dreams by Green Day? If so, can I have 6 points, please? All right, mate. No, you're wrong. Don't treat this game with contempt, though, I try to remind you. And David Robson says, Nirvana Smells Like Teen Spirit. That's not the right answer. Let's extend that clip, shall we? Let's go from half a second to 1 second. Can you get it from this? Whoa. What is that? 8, 12, 15. Text me now. Or WhatsApp 0330123 1215. You are now playing for 2 points. Let me know, please. 8, 12, 15. Artist and song title.

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0: Getting you through the hell of midweek by not repeating a single song. 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It's Ben Burrell with you. I will play you a song from one of the greatest 90s albums in terms of singles output. That is on the way, as is a Liam Gallagher tune with Dave Grohl on drums.
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Radiohead and Just playing on Wednesday afternoons, no repeat guarantee. After the news we got in the last 24 hours that Southampton Football Club have been expelled from the playoffs, we asked you on 8-12-15, what have you been banned from? Wish we hadn't, to be honest. Wish we hadn't. Oh, some of the texts. There were some spoons texts coming in, which is kind of nice to see in a way. Hi, Ben. My granddad used to take me to the betting shop with him during the summer holidays. I was 8 at the time. The daily trips resulted in me being banned from William Hill betting shops, and I even had my picture on the banned people poster behind the counter. I'm 44 now and still haven't been back to William Hill. Mark, he's scarred by it. We're here for you, Mark. It's going to be okay, mate. Nathan from Hull says, I'm currently banned from autograss racing. Whoops. Again, no backstory. We don't want to know, actually. My sister was banned from a bar for eating a bag of crisps on a night out. That is a punishable offence, I feel, although maybe not because of this. The bag of crisps she bought was from over the bar in the same place. She went out fighting, says Bex. Again, just a real nice insight there to some of our listeners' lives. Hi Ben, Stuart from Croydon here. When I was 14, in a school science lesson, we were doing a lesson with circuit boards and light bulbs, and I thought if I plugged it into the mains plug, would the light be brighter? The bulb exploded and knocked out the power to the building. I was banned from science lessons for a month. Do they have that power? Surely not. This is my favourite. Alistair from Portsmouth. Love Portsmouth, by the way. This is a very Portsmouth thing, I feel. Hi, mate. I was banned from my local pub on my 18th birthday as I had been drinking there the previous 2 years. When the landlord found out I was only just turning 18, he got a little bit upset, says Alistair. Now in South Wales. Well, I want to say that I have experience of this. Someone I know close to me also had this problem in Croydon. Spoiler alert, I live with her. That's right. It's my 7-year-old daughter, Aggie. She cannot get enough of Carling. She loves it. Obviously not someone else. Anyway, let's move on, shall we? 8-12-15 to text on this. This is Liam Gallagher and Everything's Electric. It's playing on the No Repeat Guarantee.

0: I'd say for this texting, a good 70% we can't read out. Good 70% we can't read out. And lots of people mentioning their other halves, which just don't want to go into. Just coming up to 3 o'clock, we're Absolute Radio. It's Ben Burrell here. I'm going to continue with No Repeat Guarantee next with REM and a great song from The Cure. So you know what inevitably will be played after that. Also, we're going to wrap up the Guess the Song game where you guess the song. We've had two songs on that, curiously, today. Any ideas what this is? 8:12:15 to text.
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1: The top stories this hour. The Prime Minister is scrapping a planned increase in fuel duty this autumn. It's as petrol and diesel prices soar because of the conflict in the Middle East.
2: We're giving our hauliers a 12-month road tax holiday, helping to keep prices down. And we're backing drivers by extending the freeze in fuel duty for the rest of the year.
1: Kemi Badenoch has thanked Sir Keir Starmer for what she's called another U-turn. Meanwhile, the Tory leader has strongly criticised the government for easing sanctions on Russian oil products, calling the move insane. Ministers insist it's not a relaxation of restrictions, as a Labour MP admits shortages are a concern. MPs have written to Channel 4 and Ofcom over allegations raised about Married at First Sight UK. Two women have claimed they were raped during filming, while a third has made a misconduct allegation. A Channel 4 boss insists prompt action was taken. And Arsenal will celebrate winning the Premier League with a parade around Islington a week on Sunday. They could show off the Champions League trophy too if they beat holders PSG in the final the day before.
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1: Bright spells this afternoon, especially in the south. Any showers easing tonight. Highs of 19. That's the latest. I'm Kat Wright.

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Not a single song repeated whilst you are working. This is Wednesday afternoon's edition of It. Crowded House and The Cure to play for you next. Just quickly, before we get back to the guess the song game where you guess the song, you know we were asking you to text in, what have you been banned from? This might be the best text so far. Hi Ben, my now dearly departed Nana holds the record of the oldest person to be escorted out and ejected from the family enclosure at Colchester United. Rest her soul. What a moment, what a moment. 8, 12, 15, if you want to get involved in the show this afternoon. What was she doing? Don't need to know, don't need to know. 8, 12, 15 to get involved in the show. And use that for the Guess the Song game, where you guess the song. Here is your 1 second of a song. What is that? Any ideas? Hello to David on my Instagram, who doesn't know the song, but he says, I think that's an E chord there at the end. Actually, he says E power chord. Who knows? Could be. Don't think that helps you out at all, though. Hi to Phil, who is also saying Limp Bizkit and Break Things. Loads of people saying that. It's not the right answer. We said that earlier. If you missed it, I cannot stress that enough. It is not Limp Bizkit, okay? Good. Joy on Instagram says, do you know what I mean, by Oasis? Nope. But let's help you out a little bit, shall we? Let's extend that clip from 1 second to 2 seconds. Can you get it from this? Nope. That's really difficult. What is that? Any ideas? Basically, this is a game of name that tone. 8-12-15 to text 0330-123-1215. What is that song? Let us know. Meantime, The Cure, as promised. They are coming up with an absolute banger after this. This is Crowded House and Don't Dream It's Over. It's playing on Absolute Radio.

0: The Cure, Friday, I'm in love. The song you have been trying to guess on the Guess a Song game, where you guess a song, that is coming next. First, though, 400 grand up for grabs today. Someone is going to win this money just after five. It could be you. Oh, you have left it late, but we are not judging you. 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Calls are charged at the standard rate. This is for over 18s only and lines close at 5 p.m. today, when we could be calling you.
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That's playing on Wednesday afternoons, No Repeat Guarantee. And we're Absolute Radio's Ben Burrell here. Now, on the Guess the Song game, where you guess a song today, it's been a little bit confusing. We started with this, but everyone knew it was The Pretenders, so we moved on to another song. I played you that. That is half a second of a song. Then I played you 1 second. Then 2 seconds. And it's been really difficult this afternoon. Jill, it is not The Smiths. How soon is now? Hi to Kelly in Surrey and a load of other people saying Alice Cooper and Poison. That is not the right answer either. Hi to Frank and also Emily working hard right now. It's not The Prodigy. It is, of course, in fact, Nirvana.

song you were trying to guess on the Guess the Song game where you guess the song. That is Nirvana, Come As You Are, and we're Absolute Radio 90s. The other song that was sort of briefly featured on the Guess the Song game where you guess the song this afternoon, Pretenders, to play for you after this. Latest from DMAs. This is called Heaton Park, and it's playing on the No Repeat Guarantee.

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0: Phone on Blondes and WhatsApp, playing on Wednesday afternoons, no repeat guarantee. It's Ben Burrell here. It's time to speak to Bush or Richie from Home Time to find out what's coming up on Home Time. I knew they send in Richie today. Good afternoon, Richie.
1: Hello, Ben. A lot to talk about on today's show today. There's going to be a lot of talk about winning on Home Time tonight. We're going to talk about winning, Make Me a Winner, and the Mega May call, which will happen during the show. Yep. We will talk about winning tickets to go and see Mumford & Sons on 10 weeks of tickets. And we will talk about winning a Home Time branded doormat.
0: Any other reason for this winning chat? Struggling to think of one, to be honest.
1: No.
0: I think.
1: See if I can think back 22 years.
0: Where were you last night when you saw it?
1: I was at home. I wasn't. I didn't think it was going to happen last night. And I got home and turned the telly on and saw Bournemouth's goal go in. I was like, oh, wait up. Hang on a sec. This is turning into a different evening.
0: I didn't know it had been that long because we shared a post on the Absolute Instagram today that was detailing like everything that was happening the last time Arsenal won the league. I can't believe it's been that long, honestly.
1: Yeah, it's crazy. It's crazy.
0: How will you be celebrating?
1: Last night with some beers.
0: Okay. And that's enough. No need to dwell on that at all.
1: I wasn't up a lamppost.
0: Okay, good. That's an unconfirmed report, I feel. Bush and Richie on for you next.

0: Oh, a classic to finish the show. That is The Doors and Light My Fire, and we're Absolute Radio. Bush and Richie are on for you next, continuing the No Repeat Guarantee. And don't forget, someone is going to win 400 grand on Make Me a Winner. Pretty much your final chance to get involved with that, coming up in the next 20 minutes.
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16: The top stories this hour. The Prime Minister is scrapping September's planned fuel duty increase. Sir Keir Starmer says he's responding to petrol and diesel prices continuing to soar because of the conflict in the Middle East. Here's the response from Tory leader Kemi Badenoch.
17: I welcome some of what the Prime Minister has said on fuel duty. Yes, it's still a freeze, but we asked him about this on the 11th of March and the 25th of March, and he said he wasn't going to do it, so thank you for the U-turn.
16: Meanwhile, ministers have eased sanctions on Russian crude oil to allow for the import of jet fuel and diesel that's been refined elsewhere. The government says that ban will still happen eventually, but it's delaying it because of concerns over shortages caused by the Iran war. A former teacher has been charged with 11 historic sexual offences against five boys at an independent school in Bristol. David Henry Shelley Wright, who's 79, was also a boarding master at Queen Elizabeth's Hospital in the 80s and 90s. And more than 40 Greenpeace activists are understood to have been arrested at a demonstration outside a chemical company in Huddersfield. They've held a demo outside the Yorkshire HQ of Syngenta in protest at the production of a certain type of pesticide.
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16: Aston Villa hope to lift their first major trophy in 30 years when they take on Freiburg in tonight's Europa League final. The club's last piece of meaningful silverware was the 1996 League Cup. Villa defender Tyrone Mings says winning this evening would be a fitting tribute for their captain, Scotland's John McGinn.
19: The stature within the club that he had when he arrived, which he'll admit himself wasn't very much, and the inferiority complex he's feeling when turning up in English football and thinking, do I belong here? There'll be nobody more supportive.
16: Southampton have called the decision to kick them out of the Championship playoff final for spying manifestly disproportionate. The club is appealing against the sanction this afternoon, which also includes a 4-point deduction for next season. Meanwhile, the kick-off time for Saturday's Championship playoff final has been confirmed, although it will depend on who's taking part. If it's Middlesbrough facing Hull, it'll be 3:30, but if Southampton get their expulsion overturned,

0: It'll start an hour later. And ex-England and Jamaica boss Steve McLaren is the new head of football at Rotherham United.
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0: Showers easing this evening, cloudy with outbreaks of rain in the northwest tomorrow, drier elsewhere with sunny spells. That's the latest. I'm Kat Wright.
2: Let's not beat around the bush or the Richie.
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4: 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So it hasn't even turned up.
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0: 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It's Home Time with Bush and Richie on a Wednesday afternoon. Where have you found this from?
1: If we talk about it here and get it out of the way,
0: yep,
1: then I won't talk about it for the rest of the show.
0: You're okay to talk about it for the rest of the show. That's absolutely fine. I guess I'm kind of happy for you. I am happy for you guys.
1: 22 years, Bush. If yep. I had to wait another 22 years, I'll be in my late 30s waiting for this.
0: I know, yeah, it ages you, doesn't it?
1: It really does. Oh, what a night. What a night. Champions of the Premier League for the first time in 22 years. I'm buzzing.
0: It looked like, I don't mean last night, but over the past few weeks, it looked like it might not have happened.
1: I know.
0: Do you know what I mean? It looked like it had its ups and downs, but you got there.
1: You and I have said so many times, it is the hope that kills you. It's
0: yes.
1: the hope that kills you. And last night, got in at about 8:05 after the show finished, and I turned on the telly, and Bournemouth had literally just scored against Manchester City. And that's when I thought, hang on a second, my evening's changing now.
0: It could be happening.
1: Because I was not going to invest my time in watching Bournemouth versus Manchester City. But then I was pacing around with a beer in my hand, barely eating. What a night.
0: Do you know, for Man City, if you're a Manchester City fan listening to this, it all went wrong when you had fella drinking tears out of a bottle.
1: Agreed.
0: That was the moment it all went wrong.
1: Agreed. But do you know what? Do you know what means the most? Do you know what means? Because I've been lucky to see Arsenal win other titles in my lifetime.
0: Yes.
1: But my kids, the three of them, whether they are 8-year-old Rocco or my older two, Caitlin and Charlie, 23 and 20, those two, they have no memory of it. And they're like young adults now. They have no knowledge of it. So honestly, the joy for me today has been seeing how much it's meant to my kids. That's what it's been today.
0: That is a lovely thing. And I just want to say on behalf of the rest of the Football League, thank you for the carnival of football that it's been.
1: I know the DVDs of the highlights won't last that long, but I don't care. 22 years, it's a wonderful day. Just be thankful I went with an instrumental of Queen and not North London Forever.

0: 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Oh. How many times has this bit
1: this
0: of music
1: is not my
0: play?
1: Fault. You know what this system can be like? It looks like it's got stuck. It looks like it's got glitched into it. We'll just have to run it through.
0: Are you saying that Zeta is a Guna?
1: That's what I'm saying.
0: So, obviously, still, you must be on cloud nine.
1: I am on cloud nine.
0: I reckon something that would normally annoy you today wouldn't. Imagine someone being a pain. Imagine you get on the train, someone's putting their feet up on the seat. I think you'd be absolutely fine about it.
1: I would help them take their shoes off and say, why don't you take your shoes off? Just relax.
0: What a lovely biblical Mary Magdalene-esque.
1: Honestly, anything goes today. Just run it past me. It's absolutely fine.
0: Oh, really?
1: Yeah.
0: I've got to ask you what your plans are for the parade. What are you going to do then? Are you going to tie yourself to a lamppost or something?
1: I don't think... A year ago when we did the bike ride, I reckon a lamppost or a bus shelter might have taken me. At the moment, I don't think it would. So I can't afford to pay the compensation to Islington Council. So I think I would just be there waving flags.
0: I'd love to see that. That'd be amazing. That'd be great. Richie on a bus stop, watch this space.
1: Next Sunday. £400,000 must be won today. We've already paid out £10 million this year. Just getting started. 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
0: Or you can call us 03434 156 317. 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You've got to be 18 or over to play. 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
17: Traffic is congested on the M58 eastbound, approaching the M6. It's slow with an obstruction partially blocking the motorway. And the M42 northbound, that's queuing with a spillage. Junction 6 through to 7 near Birmingham Airport. One lane is closed, lane 1. It's busy on the M4 Londonbound near Reading. Junction 11, slow with a collision, closing lane 3, the outside lane. The M25 clockwise, slow with a broken down vehicle. Junction 25, closing a lane. And the M1 northbound's busy near Wakefield, queuing with a vehicle fire, closing 2 lanes. Junction 39 to 40. I'm Nick Arkell.
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1: Wednesday's No Repeat Guarantee. It is home time with Bush and Richie here on Absolute Radio. Whereas we are the champions.
2: You've had it twice, that's enough. And now, whilst Richie was celebrating Arsenal's triumph last night, I was doing something that was right out of my comfort zone. I went to watch a musical.
1: That's so on you.
2: Went to watch a musical, and do you know what? I got into an argument with a stranger. I'm joking. Went to watch a musical. We took our 7-year-old Thea to watch Matilda.
1: Oh, it's great.
2: Which at the Cambridge Theatre in the centre of London, in the West End, and she loves the books. The girls watch the film on repeat endlessly. We always have to listen to the soundtrack when we're in the car. And do you know what? It was absolutely amazing. I went there expecting, like, you know, like sometimes I do with, like, you go and watch a kid's movie with the kids in the cinema. You think, I could have a sleep in. And I thought maybe that might be the case. And it was absolutely unbelievable. Just the thing I find fascinating about theatre, I don't know whether I'm going to get a cravat and start going to musicals left, right and centre.
1: I'm not going to rule anything out.
2: Not rule it. See, anything can happen today, like you said earlier on. Just the way things are staged.
1: Is amazing.
2: The magic of how they make little desks disappear and into the floor of the stage, or people climbing up and hitting letters at the right time to spell words out. It's just absolutely amazing. It blows me away.
1: Just in case you've turned on Home Time this evening, it is us, and this is Andy Bush talking about the magic of stagecraft of a musical.
2: Isn't that unbelievable?
1: I don't know you.
2: I'll be chatting to Ruthie Henshaw a little bit later on. But you know, Angie Dupotrine last week and now Matilda tonight. But yeah, I might be a convert. And weirdly enough, I've interviewed Tim Minchin a couple of times. He's been on the show a couple of times. And I know that he wrote the music for Matilda. I didn't really give him the credit because I hadn't watched it or listened to it before. It's pretty clever, isn't
1: it? It's amazing.
2: It is unbelievable.
1: Yeah.
2: So, I don't know, when you've been up your lamppost and celebrated Arsenal's triumph, should we go and watch Les Mis?
1: Let's do it!

0: Is where real music matters. It is Home Time with Bush and Richie.
1: So just talking about our nights last night. We both had fairly unusual nights. You were pacing around on the rosary beads for Arsenal.
2: Ended up winning
1: the league. And then I went to watch Matilda the musical. So just to put it out there, I know we've got a busy old show today, you know, home or not home a little bit later on. But if you did something a bit different last night.
0: Specifically last night.
1: Something a little bit off the beaten path. We want to hear about it. 8, 12, 15. 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
19: Two lanes are closed on the M1 northbound with a vehicle fire junction 39 to 40 near Wakefield, causing very slow traffic. Two lanes out of four closed. Busy on the M42 northbound, it's queuing with a spillage, junction 6 through to 7 near Coventry and Birmingham Airport. One lane is closed. The M6 northbound is partially blocked, junction 20 with an obstruction, heading on to Thirlwall Viaduct. And it's busy on the M4 London bound with the recovery of a collision, junction 11 near Reading, closing a lane. The M25 clockwise busy, broken down vehicle, junction 25. I'm Nick Arkell.
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0: Can't stop the spirits when I need you. 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
1: Another chance to get your hands on Mumford & Sons tickets on this show after 5 us. Yes, Mumford & Mums is back, thanks to 10 weeks of tickets shortly.
2: It's been an unrecognisable first 50 minutes of the show this evening, which is why we were asking you to get in touch if you had a rather different Tuesday evening last night. Will went to see Ray last night, says that was unusual but amazing.
1: I saw there's a few people on social media posting stuff about her stage show. Looked very good.
2: So we're getting that. And then we're also, this is the other unrecognisable thing about the show tonight, after your waxing lyrical about seeing Matilda last night on the West End.
1: Amazing.
2: We're getting recommendations for the next musical that you should go and see. Bush and Ritchie. May I suggest The Book of Mormon? Ooh. It's hilarious, but not one for the kids.
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1: At you, look at you. There's been a lot of talk about show tunes and also winning on the show so far this evening. The winning will continue because after five, another round of Mumford & Mums, you could win your way to see Mumford & Sons in Hyde Park this summer. Also, the winning after six for the Bush and Richie British Gas Home Time doormat as well could be winning that.
0: It's an amazing thing.
1: And then, of course, this.
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1: This is your final chance to enter Make Me a Winner and be a Wednesday winner. 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
0: 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You'll be 18 or over to play. 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
0: The top stories this hour. Three women whose bodies were recovered from the sea off Brighton have been confirmed as three sisters from West London. Their father has paid tribute, calling them his joy and his strength. Jane Adetoro, who was 36, and Christina and Rebecca Walter, aged 32 and 31, were pulled from the water a week ago. The date for the Makerfield by-election in Greater Manchester has been confirmed as Thursday the 19th of June. It's been sparked by Josh Simons standing down. A 5 pence cut in fuel duty has been extended until the end of the year as the Iran war pushes prices up. The rate of tax will remain at almost 53 pence per litre, having been due to rise from September. Two people have been jailed for a total of 64 years for killing a mum in a drive-by shooting in northwest London. 44-year-old Michelle Sadio had been at a wake in Willesden in December 2024 when she was hit outside a church. Perry Alan Thomas, who's 27, and 20-year-old Amir Salem got 38 and 26 years respectively. And MPs have written to Channel 4 and Ofcom over allegations raised about Married at First Sight UK. Two women have claimed they were sexually attacked during filming, while a third has made misconduct allegations. A Channel 4 boss insists prompt action was taken.
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0: Aston Villa manager Unai Emery says his previous Europa League success counts for nothing ahead of tonight's final against Freiburg. Emery won the competition 3 years in a row with Sevilla and once with Villarreal. It's been 30 years since Villa won any silverware. Andy Townsend was captain when they beat Leeds to win the League Cup then, and he tells Sky Sports News he can't see past a Villa win tonight.
7: A terrific team, great manager, and everything is pointing in the right direction after some tough years for Villa. Now it's finally coming round to this, so I hope they get it done tonight. I'm sure they will.
0: Southampton have called the decision to kick them out of the Championship playoff final for spying manifestly disproportionate. The club's appealing against the sanction this afternoon. And Arsenal will celebrate their first Premier League title in 22 years in a parade around Islington a week on Sunday. That's a day after they face PSG in the Champions League final.
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0: Showers easing this evening, cloudy with outbreaks of rain in the northwest tomorrow, drier elsewhere with sunny spells. That's the latest. I'm Kat Wright.
5: Two grown adult males.
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0: Get ready to try and guess the name of another one of our colleagues here at Absolute Radio Towers' Mums. 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It's on the way.
1: And it is award-winning ideas like that, or is it award-nominated ideas like that, that we are hoping might just turn things our way tomorrow night at the yearly ARIA Awards. This is our Radio Industry Awards, once again, Bush and myself are nominated for Home Time in the Best Music Entertainment Show Award. Now, we won't be on tomorrow night because we'll be at the awards ceremony. Sarah Champion looking after the show.
0: Yeah, we've got to be over there to lose, haven't we? So,
1: this is the thing, right? This is the thing. We've attended a few times.
0: Yes. Always the bridesmaids.
1: Never the bride. I'm just wondering whether you look at what happened last night on the football pitch, right?
0: Uh-huh.
1: 22 years, Arsenal hadn't won that trophy. And then the last 3 years, second place. All the fans turning up to the Emirates Stadium singing second again, ole, ole, and it hurt. I'm wondering whether we take some kind of something away from what happened last night sporting-wise and think it's in the air.
0: Well, I mean, this could be it. Our producer Nick is an Aston Villa fan. They're playing. They could be winning tonight. Maybe it could be like a week of silverware or something.
1: It's all building up to tomorrow night. Arsenal winning the league last night. Our producer Nick's football team, Villa, in the Europa League final tonight. If they go on and win, honestly, shoo-in for tomorrow evening.
0: And of course, me being an Evertonian, we're not involved in the relegation battle, so that's our trophy.
1: This is the trophy.
0: Do you know what, though? I'd love to be positive about it, but we will inevitably lose to a podcast about owls or something, or a famous person that's agreed to host one of the categories, so they're going to win it, aren't they, because they're there. That'll be what happens. I don't like anyone in our industry, so how am I going to deal with that tomorrow?
1: I've said from 4 o'clock this morning, I'm being positive about everything, right? Nothing's going to take me, nothing's take me from a good mood today, so be positive.
0: I'll happily eat my words if we end up winning it tomorrow. It'll be an amazing thing, but I always feel like when I go to those things, I feel like Chewbacca getting his medal at the end of Star Wars. So look, either way, fingers crossed for tomorrow.
1: And roll on Friday's show.
0: Yeah.

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2: Yes, 10 weeks of tickets is up and running every single weekday on the Dave Berry Breakfast Show. And right here on Home Time, we'll be giving away tickets to the very best in live music. We want to sort your summers out. That's why we're giving you the chance to win your way to see Mumford & Sons in London at BST Hyde Park on the 4th of July. All you need to do is play a little game that we believe is going to clinch us award tomorrow night called Mumford & Mums.
0: Positivity is back. I'm liking it.
2: Yeah, I'm feeling good about it now.
0: It's good. Can you guess the name of someone from our office's beloved mum, based on very scant facts about her? Let's have a listen.
3: Hello, Holly here. My mum is 63. She's from Cheam and she likes Cadbury whole nut chocolate. She loves going to the gym and she loves listening to Bach and Shostakovich. But what's my mum's name?
2: I think we tried to sign Shostakovich during the transfer window. So that's Holly. What's Holly's mum called? And she, you know, she's from Cheam, 63, likes a bit of gym. Cadbury's chocolate nut thing she likes as well there.
0: And Bach and Shostakovich.
2: Yeah, yeah, exactly.
0: I've heard of Bach, not Shostakovich.
2: No, I've never heard of him at all, actually.
0: Right, is her name A, Penelope, B, Marianne, or C, Barbara? A, Penelope, B, Marianne, or C, Barbara?
2: What name is jumping out to you as you drive home listening to this show?
0: If you think you know and you want to win your way to see Mumford & Sons, then call right now, 0330 123 1215. That is 0330 123 1215. Time now. 5:17. Lines will close in 5 minutes. 5:22. 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
18: The M1 near Wakefield is really busy with three out of the four lanes closed. Junction 39 to 40 northbound side with emergency repairs causing long delays. The M42 northbound is queuing for 4 miles with a spillage. Junction 6 through to 7 near Birmingham Airport closing one lane and the hard shoulder. The M58 eastbound is busy approaching the M6 with an obstruction. The M6 itself at junction 20 is slow with an obstruction as well northbound side. The M53 northbound is partially blocked by an obstruction near junction 5. I'm Nick Arkell.
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2: Right, today, your chance to see Mumford & Sons in London at BST Hyde Park on the 4th of July. A little game that we like to call Mumford & Mums. And it's really simple. Do you think you can tell what a mum's name is from some information about her? Have a listen to this. This is Holly from our office.
3: Hello, Holly here. My mum is 63. She's from Cheam and she likes Cadbury whole nut chocolate. She loves going to the gym and she loves listening to Bach and Shostakovich. But what's my mum's name?
2: What's a mum's name?
4: We gave you options of A, Penelope, B, Marianne, or C, Barbara.
2: All classics, aren't they? All classics
4: they
2: of the genre.
4: They are indeed. Let's speak to caller number one, who is Cassie in Devon. How are you, Cassie?
5: I'm really good, thank you. How are you?
2: We're very good. What's it like down in Devon right now? What can you see in front of you, Cassie?
5: A few clouds outside, but looking forward to a nice sunny bank holiday weekend.
2: Oh, I like positive that. Outlook. I like the idea of getting live weather updates from our listeners. Yeah.
4: Well, should Cassie get it wrong, I do hope that Vinny in Wakefield and Gary in Walsall are ready for some live weather updates.
2: Vinny and Gary sound like a couple of characters from, like, Grease the Musical or something, to be honest.
4: We'll only get to speak to them should Cassie get this wrong. So, Cassie, was the mum's name A, Penelope, B, Marianne, or C, Barbara?
5: I'm going to go for C, Barbara.
2: It's a good name. Let's find out, though.
4: Oh,
2: it ain't bad.
4: Let's find out what the weather is like in Wakefield. Our correspondent is Vinny. How are you, Vinny?
6: Very good, thank you. Very good.
2: Are you good, or the weather's good, or is it both?
6: Oh, both. Absolutely. Beautiful there.
4: Love it.
2: He's full of beans. I like him.
4: He is indeed. Right, Vinny.
6: Absolutely. Drink it while it's fizzy.
2: I'm getting that put on the T-shirt. Drink it while it's fizzy.
4: Is it A, Penelope, or B, Marianne?
6: I reckon it's B, Marianne.
2: What makes you think that?
6: Penelope. No disrespect, it is Penelope, but I reckon Penelope, 78-year-old, 75.
4: So he's gone on the age.
2: I'm going to stop him there and press a button.
3: You're absolutely right. My mum's name is Marianne.
2: Yes.
6: Fantastic.
2: Yes, right. You're absolutely right.
4: Vinny, drink it while it's fizzy. You've won a pair of tickets to see Mumford & Sons in London, BST Hyde Park, 4th of July.
6: Fantastic.
2: Good lad. Well, listen, it's lovely to meet you.
6: Thank you so much.
2: Hey, what a night he's having. And if you are called Penelope and you're under 78 years old and you feel a bit put out, we're going to put Vinny's details out a little bit later on so you can speak to him face to face. Look, if you missed out today, there are more chances to win Mumford & Sons tickets on tomorrow's Home Time show with Champers. And listen to the Dave Berry Breakfast Show. We'll be giving you away more chances to go and see Wet Leg.

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19: Psst. You. 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
8: M1 northbound, Wakefield, junction 39 to 40. Three lanes are closed by emergency repairs, causing severe delays. The southbound M1 is very slow, where there was a collision, junction 21. Two lanes are still closed near Leicester. Busy on the M42 northbound, queuing for 4 miles, with a collision earlier on, junction 6 through to 7. Now, spillage needs to be cleared up, hence the delays. And it's busy on the M53 northbound, an obstruction just after junction 5, partially blocking the motorway. The M6 southbound's busy near Preston, junction 31A, with an obstruction. I'm Nick Arkell.
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1: We've been giving you the chance to win a massive £400,000. 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
2: Okay, I'm about to make today's huge Make Me A Winner call. 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Keep your phones on, let's do it.
3: Hello?
2: Oh, hello. My name's Gemma Atkinson. Do you have any idea where I might be calling you?
3: No, no idea.
2: Well, you might be very excited when I tell you you've just won £400,000.
3: What?
2: It's true. I'm genuinely serious.
3: No way.
2: Yes way. Did you enter Make Me A Winner?
3: Yeah, that's...
2: Yeah, what's your name?
3: Shay.
2: Shay, well, congratulations, Shay. You've won 400 grand.
3: I don't know. I don't really believe it.
2: What made you enter?
3: Just held on the radio and put it on.
2: Well, you've been picked at random and you've won. You've genuinely won the cash. What are you going to do with it?
3: Probably go on holiday. I don't know. I don't know what to say right now.
2: And it's tax-free, so no one else is getting their hands on this. It's going to be popped into your account and that's it. It's completely yours.
3: Lost for words if this is actually true.
2: And who's the first person you're going to tell?
3: Probably my dad.
2: Is he going to be wanting some of it?
3: More than likely.
2: Shay, if you can give me 3 words about how you're feeling now, what would they be?
3: Lost for words.
2: Well, lost for words it is. 3 words, yeah. I'll take it. And tell me a bit about yourself, Shay. How old are you?
3: 20.
2: Oh, wow, so it's young to have all this cash. Wow, brilliant. Oh, I understand now why it's a shock for you, because 20-year-old, 400 grand, yeah, I get it now, but it is real. It is all going to be in your account within the hour. So, congratulations, you enjoy it.
3: Thanks.
2: Oh, congratulations to Shay. I don't think he believed me. Well, he didn't believe me until it's in his account, but it is true. He picked up the phone, he won the cash, and Mega Mate continues. Keep listening to find out how you can win a life-changing £500,000 on Friday.

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1: Further winning. 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
17: The top stories this hour. Three women whose bodies were recovered from the sea off Brighton have been confirmed as three sisters from West London. They were found last Wednesday morning. Reporter Chris Milligan's been reading their father's tribute.
18: Jane Adetoro, Christina Walter and Rebecca Walter from Uxbridge in West London have been described by their dad as his joy and strength. Joseph says each was unique and precious and had smiles for Brighton dark days. An investigation's underway with police reviewing hundreds of hours of CCTV to trace their last movements. There's no evidence to suggest third-party involvement or criminality.
17: A planned increase in fuel duty has been scrapped until the end of the year. The change is due to the impact the Iran war is having on prices at the pumps. The jury in the retrial of two brothers accused of assaulting a police officer at Manchester Airport have been discharged after failing to reach a verdict. Mohamed Fahir Amaz and Mohamed Ahmad from Rochdale both deny attacking an officer in July 2024. And more than 40 Greenpeace activists are understood to have been arrested at a demonstration outside a chemical company in Huddersfield. They've held a demo outside the Yorkshire HQ of Syngenta in protest at the production of a certain type of pesticide.
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17: Aston Villa hope to lift their first major trophy in 30 years when they take on Freiburg in tonight's Europa League final. The club's last piece of meaningful silverware was the 1996 League Cup. These supporters tell Sky Sports News they plan to cherish the moment.
19: To see a club win any trophy is great. European trophy is even better.
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21: These sort of occasions come around for us once in a lifetime. I wasn't born the last time we made European Cup final.
17: Southampton have called the decision to kick them out of the Championship playoff final for spying manifestly disproportionate. The club's appealing against the sanction, which also includes a four-point deduction for next season. And Hearts have questioned the Scottish FA and SPFL about the way in which Saturday's Scottish Premiership match with Celtic came to an end following a pitch invasion. Crowds ran onto the pitch after Celtic scored late in their 3-1 win to seal the title, and the match didn't restart.
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17: Showers easing this evening, cloudy with outbreaks of

0: Rain in the northwest tomorrow, drier elsewhere with sunny spells. That's the latest. I'm Kat Wright.
1: We're forecasting persistent drivel.
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0: It has.
3: It's been a theme that's ran right the way through, and it continues into the final hour of the show. It's home or not home. We just want to ask you a simple question. Text us 81215. Are you home or not home? What are you doing? Up for grabs, of course. The much-coveted British Gas... Sorry, our producer Nick just dipped down behind the monitor there to have a little bit more couscous, like a cat. A British Gas and Home Time Show branded welcome mat.
0: I'd rather he eats than cramp up like last night's show. Do you remember when he cramped up, didn't he?
3: I totally forgot about it. We need to return to that at some point. I feel like we did bad first aid. We didn't know what to do with
0: it. I offered to stretch him off.
3: Yeah, he didn't seem that interested, did he?
0: He didn't, no.
3: He did say earlier on, anything goes on tonight's show.
0: Now, it is a show about winning. It's not been a show about gloating. I think you'd be fair to, that would be fair to say, isn't
3: it? Your gloat level has been very low.
0: Thank you very much. Karen says, I'm home because I've got 2 days off work because it's my birthday tomorrow. Is it too early for a beer?
3: Never too early. I'm sure there's a sign where you can say it's Prosecco o'clock somewhere in the world. Sarah says, not home. I'm being a dutiful daughter. I'm going to collect my mum from the airport. I'm currently on the M25.
0: Oof.
3: Don't they normally charge you? They charge you like £7 even to drop someone off now, don't they?
0: I think it's north of that.
3: Daylight robbery.
0: I'm at home cleaning my Maverick Strada radio-controlled four-wheel drive car, says this message.
3: I haven't had a go on a radio-controlled car for a long time, since I was a kid. I just hope, and I don't know, I hope that the battery life has gone up since when I was a child.
0: Agreed.
3: Because it was a lot of, like, sitting with my dad and my brother in, like, a car park in Churston.
0: Yes.
3: Charging it through the Siggy machine thing in the car, and then it doing, like, 3 minutes and then running out of juice.
0: And I hope they've improved the actual radio-controlled element of it, because that was always really frustrating as well. It would work, then suddenly...
3: Hopefully Robot Wars has increased that tech. We're not home. This is the Dunford family, including new pup Sky, on her way from Bournemouth to the Midlands to celebrate my birthday, Tammy, with family and friends. Let the wine floweth freely. Very biblical end to that
0: message.
3: Once
0: you're there, please. Thank you very much. Home or not home, 8, 12, 15. Please let us know.
2: Home or not home. All thanks to British Gas. Taking care of things.

0: Strangely enough, because of some kind of technical quirk, we can see what you're doing this evening. It's Home Time with Bush and Richie on a Wednesday night.
1: So don't lie. Let us know whether you are home or not home, because we can see. Paul in Buckinghamshire is home getting some heavy carbs intake ahead of a charity 25-mile walk on Friday for UNICEF. The forecast is 28 degrees on Friday.
0: Blimey, bring some bottles of water there, Beefy, both of them. Mega May is back with your second chance to win life-changing cash after Shay bagged himself £400,000. The lines have reset and we start again. 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
4: M1 northbound near Wakefield is still affected by emergency repairs. Three lanes are closed, junction 39 to 40. It's causing severe delays, and traffic on the M42 northbound is queuing for 4 miles with a spillage to clear up. Junction 6 through to 7 near to Birmingham Airport. Just the one lane closed though. The M60 clockwise is partially blocked over Barton Bridge. Usual spot for congestion at this time of day, but junction 10 to 11 even slower than usual with that obstruction. Obviously worth approaching with extra caution. I'm not sure how visible it is when you get close by. I'm Nick Arkell.
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1: Home.
2: Big questions, easy answer. Because only you know. Are you home or not home? Joanne is not home, but is en route to home, wishing she'd invested in a pension earlier, as at 58, she needs to retire.
0: Do you know what? I can't wait to retire. I'm going to absolutely love it.
2: I've got a feeling both of us will be very natural retirees.
0: I'm going to dress in a suit all the time, because sometimes you wonder, like, when you're like an older person, what are you going to wear?
2: Mm-hmm.
0: Suit non-stop, and then I'm just going to potter around. It'll be like J.R. Hartley. Remember that advert for the Yellow Pages?
2: Yes. Will you be wearing a tie?
0: So I'm going to be absolutely formal at all times.
2: Love it.
0: And just leaving loads of notes. I want my porch to be covered in notes about people not leaving any form of circular or junk mail for me. And going on about a dog that I blatantly don't own. Derek says, I'm not home. I'm collecting frozen chicks, food for my owls.
2: Didn't see that coming.
0: Which Roald Dahl book are you from, Derek?
2: Jason in Essex is home and currently setting up his 3D printer for a last-minute additional build for Comic-Con this weekend.
0: Oh, I'd love to go to Comic-Con. That sounds cool. But I'd love to imagine the power to anything that comes into your mind. You could print it on a 3D printer.
2: I don't want to see what you'd be printing out of a 3D printer.
0: Bet you're in it now. Oh, yeah, it's pretty weird, isn't it? send him the order now. Let's do it. Keep your messages coming in. Home or not home? 8-12-15.
3: 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All thanks to British Gas. Taking care of things.

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1: 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James Dean Bradfield speaks with Ben Burrell, along with producer of the record, Mike Hedges. Come on, do your Barry Benson gag.
0: If there was a partnership, Barry Benson would have been good fun.
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23: M1 northbound near Wakefield is still affected by emergency repairs. Three lanes are closed, junction 39 to 40. It's causing severe delays, and traffic on the M42 northbound is queuing for 4 miles with a spillage to clear up. Junction 6 through to 7 near to Birmingham Airport. Just the one lane closed though. The M60 clockwise is partially blocked over Barton Bridge. Usual spot for congestion at this time of day, but junction 10 to 11 even slower than usual with that obstruction. Obviously worth approaching with extra caution. I'm not sure how visible it is when you get close by. I'm Nick Arkell.
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0: it's Bush and Richie here. It's Home Time on a Wednesday, asking you whether you're home or not home. We just want to know.
1: 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Home, not home.
2: Home or not home with British Gas. Taking care of things, whether you're home or not home.
3: Right, we've had a text in from Michael. Let's get some further details. Michael, home or not home?
4: This is incredible. I'm literally standing with sitting with Emily now. She's on the kitchen unit. I said to her, should we try and get on the radio? And yeah, we are home and we're making sweet and sour chicken.
0: Oh, wow. So tell us about Emily. How old is she? And is she a good cook, a good helper, commie chef?
4: She is a fantastic little helper. She is 6 years old. She's currently sat on the unit. And yeah, we've been learning how to chop peppers and broccoli tonight. And we've still got all our fingers. We're doing well.
3: 6 years old, making sweet and sour chicken. This is incredible.
4: Yeah, she's a good girl, aren't you? You're helping Daddy out.
5: Yeah.
0: Is she available to go up our chimney? Because we've had a couple of chimney fires over the past few years. I think it needs cleaning out like the good old days.
4: Absolutely.
0: Brilliant.
3: I'm going to head down the bookies and put a bet on Emily winning MasterChef at some point in the next 30 years.
0: She's got the skills.
4: Fantastic. What do you reckon, Em? Is she going to win MasterChef in the next 30 years?
5: No.
4: She's not feeling as confident as you
3: Fair
4: are.
3: Fair enough. Is she confident then about picking up a Home Time and British Gas doormat?
4: Oh my gosh, yeah. Ems, would you be confident in winning the prize this evening on the radio? I think we've done it. Yes, she would.
0: Well, there you go. It's on its way to you guys. You're either a doting, lovely father or a terrible ventriloquist act.
4: That is, oh, guys, honestly, I literally did that just as a bit of a giggle while we were out in the kitchen. I'm absolutely buzzing. Thank you very much.
2: Home or not home, all thanks to British Gas, taking care of things.

0: And as if by magic, that was the end of Wednesday's Home Time Show. Lots been going on today. What was the peak? From our producer. Anything goes today. Just run it past me. It's absolutely fine.
1: Oh, really?
0: Yeah.
1: And anything did go, didn't it? And the night is still young.
0: Yes. Here's We Are the Champions again.
1: Oh, no, not again. Right, we're not going to be here tomorrow because we'll be losing at an awards ceremony. Champers will be looking after the show. So we'll see you downtrodden on Friday.
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7: The top stories this hour. Three women whose bodies were recovered from the sea off Brighton have been confirmed as three sisters from West London. Their father has paid tribute, calling them his joy and his strength. Jane Adetoro, who was 36, and Christina and Rebecca Walter, aged 32 and 31, were pulled from the water a week ago. It's emerged an RAF plane was intercepted by Russian fighter jets over the Black Sea last month. The Ministry of Defence says they came close enough to trigger emergency systems. Two men have been jailed for a total of 64 years for a drive-by shooting outside a church in northwest London. Mum of two, Michelle Sardio, was killed while attending a wake in Willesden in December 2024. Mrs Justice McGowan handed 27-year-old Perry Alan Thomas and Amir Salem, who's 23, their sentences.
8: It was a happy, family-oriented occasion. It turned into a terrifying tragedy. And as word spread, the local community and the entire population of London was horrified by the senseless violence.
7: A 5p cut in fuel duty has been extended until the end of the year as the Iran war pushes prices up. The rate of tax was due to rise from September. And the date for the Makerfield by-election in Greater Manchester has been confirmed as Thursday, the 18th of June. It's been sparked by Josh Simons standing down.
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7: Aston Villa hope to lift their first major trophy in 30 years when they take on Freiburg in tonight's Europa League final. The last time they won any silverware was the League Cup in 1996. The final's in Istanbul, while thousands are expected to watch at the Utilita Arena in Birmingham.
9: Oh, yo, Aston Villa, everywhere you go now.
10: It was there in 1992 and I was only 12 then. I don't remember it still now. It would be nice to lift it now.
7: Southampton say being kicked out of the Championship playoff final bears no proportion to the offence as they wait for their appeal to be heard. Chief Executive Phil Parsons has apologised after the club admitted to spying on the training sessions of rival clubs. And ex-England and Jamaica boss Steve McLaren is the new head of football at Rotherham United.
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7: Showers easing this evening, cloudy with outbreaks of rain in the northwest tomorrow, drier elsewhere with sunny spells. That's the latest. I'm Kat Wright.
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11: Good evening, how are you doing? Thank you to Bush and Richie. Danielle Perry here for the next 3 hours or so. We start though with 30 minutes non-stop of indie anthems, and Republica are up first.

Pixies and Here Comes Your Man. Absolutely right. I love that band. They've got some live shows actually this summer. Check their website for more on that. And also, what are we soundtracking right now? I want to know. 81215 is the text. And this is the Kings of Leon.

Another band with another album coming this year, The Strokes on Absolute Radio tonight, and live dates as well, two at the O2. Check their website for more on that, but I'll be quick if you want tickets and to get your way in. Speaking of which, we've got 10 weeks of tickets ongoing. More details next of how to get yourself into the best shows for 2026.

0: So Editors, I love that band and I still really love that tune, Munich on Absolute Radio. 30 minutes non-stop of indie anthems. Before that we had Cast, The Strokes, The Lightning Seeds, The Kings of Leon, Pixies, Block Party and Republica as well. We'll do it again at 10 o'clock with Joe Lawrence when he returns. Tonight I'd like to talk all about names in songs and I'll tell you why on the way very soon. After we hear from Nirvana, Snow Patrol and the brand new one as well from the Rolling Stones. They are back.
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It is Nirvana, and all apologies on the show tonight. What would that band be making? I'd be so interested to hear. Speaking of Bush and Richie, they were on earlier on, 4 till 7 every weekday. They've been giving away tickets all this week as part of 10 weeks of tickets to see Mumford & Sons. And of course, they've come up with a game called, well, they've described it as their new hit game, Mumford & Mums, where you must correctly guess the name of someone from the office's mum, which of course they've done. That is so Bush and Richie. But I thought tonight on that tip, we would talk about songs that feature your name or maybe even your mum's, whatever. The only one that sort of surfaced in my life was Mambo Number 5. There aren't many that mention the word Pamela, but that one did, and I was grateful for that. So any stories on that tip, you are very welcome. In fact, actively encouraged to send them to me right now. 81215 is the text number. We're right here onto now new music from the Rolling Stones from their 25th album. This is called In the Stars. New music to Absolute Radio.

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Real Music Matters, Danielle Perry's evening show playing you Californication from the Red Hot Chili Peppers. We're talking about names in songs, and if one particular one stood out to you because it was named after your good self. Had a text in here saying, easy one, song and album by Michael Jackson, both called Ben, from obviously Ben, doing drive lessons in Cheshire right now. And hi, my name is Jude, and as you probably guessed it, Hey Jude sung to me a lot. I secretly love it though. That's Jude in Shipley. Thank you for those. Keep them coming, 8, 12, 15. While you're doing that, this is new from Dermot Kennedy now. It's called Turnstile. It's Absolute Radio, 5 to 8.

0: So that's brand new from Dermot Kennedy called Turnstile on Absolute Radio this evening. Thank you for all your messages coming in. Turns out there are loads of records that mention Pamela. If you just join us, I'll explain everything on the way. In the meantime, though, after eight, music from Muse, T-Rex. I've got the latest one from Joe. Your entertainment and music news tonight is all about mobile phones at gigs. What do you reckon? Keep your messages coming in. We'll be back right after this.
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1: 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This is

So that was 1992 REM, A Man on the Moon on Absolute Radio. And the 90s was such a prolific time for that band, and so many that we still play to this day, including the Manic Street Preachers. If we go back to like 1994, that was the year where both the Manic Street Preachers and REM both had albums out that were absolutely massive. We had The Holy Bible from the Manics, Monster from REM as well. But while we're talking about the Manic Street Preachers, we've got a big focus on this excellent band at the moment. Just last Sunday Gone, our documentary hosted by Ben Burrell went out, featuring James Dean Bradfield on that, talking about the 30th anniversary of their iconic fourth album, Everything Must Go. Also, producer of the record, Mike Hedges, was on, journalist and presenter Miranda Sawyer as well. So you can listen to Everything Must Go, the documentary, in demand on Rayo right now. And then also tomorrow, on this very show, Live Music Thursday, we have got, as another part of this celebration, the 30th anniversary, we've got another chance to relive their set for Absolute Radio's 10th birthday party at Shepherd's Bush Empire in London. So that's what we're doing tomorrow night on this show as well. All right, onwards with this from Joe now.

0: There's actually quite a lot going on in this song. It's quite jaunty, isn't it? If you listen to it in headphones, Caesars and Jerk It Out on Absolute Radio this evening is Danielle Perry's evening show. We started off by talking about names in songs tonight, and I was talking all about the fact this is all after, actually, I'll rewind. This is all after Bush and Richie are doing a piece on their show right now called Mumford and Mums, where you have to guess someone from the office's name of their mum to give away tickets for Mumford and Sons. I know, but it's something only they could do. So I was talking about song names that sort of like tie into your life. And I said, with my mum, there was only one, Mambo Number 5, that mentioned Pamela. I don't think she's listening tonight, otherwise I would have heard by now. But we've had a few coming in, and I must say thank you to this texter here. Hold your horses, Danielle. What about Pamela by Toto? A mighty fine song by a mighty fine band. And no doubt Pamela is a mighty fine lady. From Richard driving home from work to Stoke-on-Trent on the M6, he pulled off at a junction just to send this message and get Pamela out there. So thank you very much, Richard, for that. Pamela Wayne Fontana, named after this song, which I had to look up and remind myself. That was 1966 that one came out. Hi, Danielle. A Certain Record by XTC was the bane of my life growing up, says Nigel in Rotherham. Of course, that's Making Plans for Nigel, I'm sure. And Danielle, there's a couple of songs with my name, Diane, Smile For Me by The Bachelors, 1960s, Jack and Diane, I think 80s, there's a few more as well, and lists loads more at the time with our whole family, so thank you for all of those. 8-12-15 is the text, keep those ones coming. For Wednesday night soundtrack, we've sorted you for the next 20 minutes, all right? Green Day lined up, followed by the masterpiece, which is Bohemian Rhapsody from Queen. My track of the week is New Beck, and Unfinished Sympathy from Massive Attack. It's all on the way.
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Well, I hope if that record caught you during the washing up or in the car or something, you had a massive sing-along to that. What a masterpiece it is, Bohemian Rhapsody from Queen on Absolute Radio this evening. Now, a while back, because Absolute Radio does love a poll and we love a bit of a countdown, a few years ago, because I work on Absolute Radio 90s and alongside Ben Burrell, we do the No Repeat Guarantee every single day, we were asked of our favourite songs from that decade. And I thought, oh, it'd be quite easy. And then I looked at all of the lists and thinking back to the 90s, like the Bristol Sound and also, you know, grunge and Britpop. It was a massive decade, but I did settle on Massive Attack's Unfinished Sympathy because I thought it was pretty timeless. So I'm going to play that very loudly on the way for you up next. But first, my track of the week comes from Beck, who can do no wrong, right? He always seems to be so on the money. This is new, called Ride Lonesome. And it's got quite a 70s vibe to this, I suppose. If you liked his record Sea Change and Morning Phase, I think you may dig. It's a beautiful, quite melancholy track, but a good one to sit back and digest. Ride Lonesome, my track of the week. It's new from Beck.

0: I still think this sounds absolutely spelled up. Easy for me to say. Spellbinding. Massive Attack and Unfinished Sympathy. More coffee, please. In fact, I'll dedicate that slip up to anyone who's just starting a night shift and needs their coffee. Just starting work right now. That is for you. All right, still to come, I have Guns N' Roses lined up. Sam Fender 2 Plus, Let's Talk 10 Weeks of Tickets. Your chance to win your way into some of the best shows for 2026. It's all on the way.
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going, Axel? He ends so many of his songs saying, yeah, at the end. Guns N' Roses on Absolute Radio is where it all started for me. Use Your Illusion 2, and I kind of worked backwards to Use Your Illusion 1 and Appetite as well. Great records. On the way next, we are discussing mobile phones at gigs, where you stood on that. Are you on the fence? Or do you lean to either side? All comes after Paramore. This is Misery Business on Absolute Radio.

0: It is Paramore on Absolute Radio tonight. Time now for your entertainment and music news. And it all comes off the back of a headline from Billie Eilish, who has recently defended young fans using phones at gigs. And I quote, she says, "When I would go to concerts, I would film every minute." So maybe this is like a generational thing, right? I love the fact that when you go and see Jack White or something, you have to put your phone away. I love it because it reminds me of when I first started going to gigs. You could just totally just enjoy it and be in the moment. But of course, you don't walk away with any photos or videos like that. So I'd be interested to know tonight which side of the fence you are on, and I'd like your reasonings as well, please, as if I'm Judge Judy. 81215 is the text number. More entertainment and music news online as ever. Absoluteradio.co.uk. After tonight's music from Noah Kahan, I've got some AC/DC and Coldplay too. We continue.
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6: 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This is

AC/DC and Highway to Hell. Oh, what is wrong with me tonight? I think it's because last night I had the night off because I couldn't speak. My voice literally disappeared. Dan Noble stepped in gallantly, bless him. But here we are. Let's talk about Billie Eilish for the Entertainment and Music News. We're talking all about how she says she doesn't mind her fans having gigs, shows. She used to record whole entire concerts when she was younger. And she says people can still dance with a phone in their hand, then go home and watch it later. I, for one, am kind of used to not doing that. I don't mind people to, you know, do what you want, but the one thing I do not like is watching a gig through someone else's phone. That's quite irritating. But we've had a text in here from Becky who says it's never as good when you watch it back or try to show people. The feeling of watching live music cannot be conveyed through a screen, so filming it is pointless. It's like those holiday pics of the beautiful scenery. You need to put be there to appreciate the moment. So put the phone away and enjoy it, says Becky. Any thoughts on that? 8, 12, 15, you are more than welcome. I am sure that a man who would not film at concerts is Noah Kahan. After meeting him, he popped in a couple of weeks ago. We had a nice chat all about his latest album and about this song in general as well. This is called Porchlight. It's new from Noah Kahan. He does loads of work for mental health. Have a look at his website for more on that because it's amazing. He's raised so much money. But this is from his latest album. It's new to Absolute Radio.

0: All the frustration from James on Absolute Radio this evening. They tour a lot, that band. If you look at their website, there's always a tour on the card. If you're to win your way into some of the best shows of 2026, we have got 10 weeks of tickets in full effect right now. It's our annual 2.5 month giveaway up for grabs this week. Tickets you to see Wet Leg on The Breakfast Show, Mumford & Sons through Hometown with Bush and Richie. If you go online, Kraftwerk tickets, absoluteradio.co.uk. 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

Zombie from the Cranberries on Absolute Radio this evening. Up next, we are talking Felix White from the Maccabees. He's joined Absolute Radio. He's brilliant on air. More details on this show coming your way. In the meantime, though, I have got the latest one from Foo Fighters right now. In a recent interview, Dave Grohl was asked what his cringiest lyric was, and he says he thinks it's probably out of DOA. There's a line he says, "It's a shame we have to die, my dear. No one's getting out of here alive." And he thought, "That's just so stupid," he said. "I feel like that's one of those I wrote where the band were like, Dave, just write anything, just sing something." So he did. Let's play the latest one right now then. Caught in the Echo, new from Foo Fighters. 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

0: We did a series all about Johnny Marr's famous guitar riffs, of which you can watch back on my Instagram right now. And I think it's on my TikTok as well. But talking all about his use of amps and pedals and all sorts. It's absolutely spellbinding. I used that word for the second time tonight. Spellbinding guitarist. On that tip, we've got Felix White of Maccabees fame. He has taken over our Sunday night residency here at Absolute Radio. He's a guitarist, so guitar is his thing. And each week on the show, he's digging deep into his huge music collection, celebrating the guitar in all of its forms. So on the latest episode that just went out last Sunday night, Felix was talking about how the guitar could build atmosphere, in which guitarists are best known for their sonic exploration. You can get so many different effects out of the guitar. It's quite mind-boggling at times, actually. Plus, he was discussing music's ability to help in different situations, whether it's the songs that you listen to during your first breakup, weep, or tunes that can provide humour in dark times. So do listen to the Felix White Show. It's really good. On demand in Rayo now. And he's back again this Sunday night from 10 p.m. only on Absolute Radio. All right, onwards we go. A few more from me, including, speaking of guitarists, let's do Jimi Hendrix on the way.
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Songbird on the show this evening. Very quickly, before I bid you adieu, tomorrow morning, Dave Berry and the crew return. 6 a.m, early doors. Imagine that alarm call. That's a 4:31, isn't it? All power to them. They're back tomorrow posing the question, I don't trust people who... They want to know all about your trust issues, if you wouldn't mind. 8:12:15. I'm going to leave you with Jimi Hendrix. My last tune tonight on Absolute Radio.

0: This feels like a regal time to leave my show in any case for tonight. Thank you so much for listening. I've been Danielle Perry. Tomorrow night we return from 7 o'clock, Live Music Thursday with the Manic Street Preachers. Up next though is Jay Lawrence, 30 minutes non-stop of indie anthems coming your way.
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12: Wednesday night is go and we are looking at half an hour uninterrupted Indie Disco Bangers. Sounds good to me. I'm Jay Lawrence. Should we do something from The Killers? After Ash...

All right. Welcome. Lovely to be back. This is what we do every single night on Absolute Radio, is we play just indie banger after indie banger, half an hour, non-stop, basically trying to get you feeling as sweaty as possible by listening to just so much indie music. Maybe that's just like a condition that I should look into, to be fair. I don't know why it happens to me. Just listen to like half an hour's worth of indie music and suddenly I'm just, you know, sweat coming out of every pore. A bit disgusting, actually. Anyway, let's crack on with this indie disco and do a song that I think should end every single indie disco. Arms around each other, singing along. That famous refrain from The Killers, All These Things That I've Done.

It's my favourite Manic Street Preachers song. Anybody else watch Renford Rejects in the 90s? Just me? Just me? Okay. Bit of a niche TV suggestion. Oh, well, that was the theme tune to it. Manics Australia on Absolute Radio. Do you know, by the way, that it's the 30th anniversary of the Manics album Everything Must Go? 30 years old. We're going to be celebrating it, actually. We're going to be celebrating it tomorrow. You've got another chance to relive their set for Absolute Radio's 10th birthday at Shepherd's Bush Empire in London. I was there, and unsurprisingly, it was phenomenal. It was amazing. It was a crazy gig, actually, and I'm so happy that I'm going to get to relive it again. So tomorrow night, 7 p.m, celebrating the 30th anniversary of the Manic Street Preachers' Everything Must Go, right here on Absolute Radio. Let's continue the indie disco. Stone Roses on the way in a second after this.

might say a bit of a controversial statement here, but I believe that one of the biggest like promoters of like really good indie music, especially in like the early noughties, like mid-noughties time, was the game FIFA, where the soundtracks were insane. I mean, years after this initial release, Stone Roses and Fool's Gold, I remember it being put on the soundtrack for like FIFA 2003. I was like playing as Valencia, Pablo Aimar scoring amazing goals from like midfield with Stone Roses on in the background. It was a good life. It was a good life. Let's continue the indie disco pulp on the way after Feeder.

Oh, and Disco 2000. Closing out your half an hour indie disco, uninterrupted. I mean, that is decent, that, isn't it? We do it every single night, a half an hour indie disco. And in fact, we do it three times a day. 1 p.m. I'm guessing maybe like lunchtime. Got your meal deal. You know, maybe you made something from home. Either way, we can soundtrack it with indie disco. 1 p.m. 7 p.m. dinner time, or tea time, whatever you call it. 10 p.m. late night snack time. Three indie discos throughout your day. Next one, of course, 1 p.m. tomorrow with Ben Burrell. All right. I'm Jay Lawrence. How are you? Should we do some new Jack White? Welcome to

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0: Makes me feel a little bit weird, but incredibly excited, satisfied, proud in a very strange way as well. The Rumours is coming up to 50 years old. It's just an unbelievable sentence, isn't it? And do you know what? I mean, like, if you've listened to this show long enough, you'll know that Fleetwood Mac are one of my favourite bands, but Rumours is just such an incredible album, and it's 50 years old, and it's showing no signs of feeling old, of being out of date. And, you know, there's so many generations that are finding it for the first time in 2026 and loving it. That who's to say in 50 years' time, 100 years after its release, people won't be listening to it? Actually, they will be listening to it. They will. Because, you know, hopefully I'll be around in 50 years. Hopefully I'll be listening to it. And I'll be listening to an album that's 100 years old. Sounds weird when I say it out loud, doesn't it? Sounds a bit strange. Anyway, let's do some Paul Weller in a second on Absolute Radio. And before that is a band that I'm seeing on Sunday.
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Weller, You Do Something To Me on Absolute Radio. All right, I'm Jay Lawrence. Yesterday, I spent about half an hour just talking about the football, about how Arsenal had won the Premier League and Southampton had been kicked out of the playoffs. Some good bits, some bad bits. And I feel, you know, a bit amiss if I didn't mention that massive news if you're a big Aston Villa fan. This is huge. Aston Villa have ended a 44-year wait for a European trophy. They have won the Europa League final, which is amazing, amazing news. They beat Freiburg 3-0. Wasn't even close. 3-0. So congratulations to Aston Villa. I texted my mate Tom, who's a big Villa fan. I said, can you just give me a voice note about how you're feeling? You know, like maybe a big cheer or whatever. He's seen it, but he has not responded. But I have seen on Instagram that he's posted something being like, anyone want to go out in Manchester? I'm feeling it tonight. So, you know, I think he's feeling pretty good. To be clear, he does live in Manchester. Otherwise, it'd be a bit bizarre him saying that. No, you know, he lives actually in Portsmouth. He just really wants to go out in Manchester tonight. All right, let's do some Cooler Shaker in a second, straight after Samba. 12 to 12, it's Absolute Radio, where real music matters. Go on the Villa!

0: If you still haven't seen it, by the way, it's definitely worth going over to absoluteradio.co.uk and watching Chad Smith off of the Red Hot Chili Peppers dressed exactly the same as Will Ferrell off of Being Will Ferrell, and trying to be like, do you know what, actually? They could be brothers. I think Chad Smith's got a slightly, like, larger nose, but apart from that, they look very, very similar, you know? If you want to have a look at that, it was done during Saturday Night Live. Head over to absoluteradio.co.uk. They do look similar. Alanis Morissette on the way in a second. Let's do some new music as well within the next 20 minutes of some indie disco stalwarts.
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0: Oh, I'm Jay Lawrence. This is Absolute Radio. I just want to put something out there for Dave Berry, right? He's on The Breakfast Show. He's back tomorrow morning. I don't want him to feel bad. There's something that he says that, you know, he doesn't think he's cool anymore. He handed in his cool badge a little bit earlier on. He revealed his new favourite TV show. And I just want to say, Dave, I don't think there's anything to be embarrassed about. I am also obsessed with this very TV show.
1: I have got a show that I am watching obsessively throughout the day.
2: Right.
1: Now, this is a television show that has been on air since 2001. So I am a latecomer.
2: Okay, right.
1: It's an afternoon delight. It is the jewel in the terrestrial television crown.
2: Oh, is it that Go and Buy a House in the Country one? I'm getting quite into that at the moment.
1: Are you?
2: Yeah, yeah.
1: I've got that.
2: What it's called, though.
1: I've got that.
2: Yeah.
1: But I've gone exotic.
2: Okay.
1: I'm talking A Place in the Sun, everybody.
2: Oh, yes.
1: Oh, look at the hype beast one, but it's the first time he's ever looked disappointed in me. One of his heroes has fallen.
0: I 100% agree with Dave Berry. I'm addicted to A Place in the Sun. I have been for ages. And look, I've got to be honest. You really want to watch A Place in the Sun when they've got a massive budget. So you can just go and have a look at all these ridiculous places, like £1 million or whatever. I know this is going to come across weird, but there's nothing worse than watching A Place in the Sun. And then they say, our budget's like 25 grand. It's like, no, I want it to be 2.5 million. I want to see some incredible places. Anyway, I completely agree with you, Dave. Dave will be back tomorrow morning right here on Absolute Radio. Should we do some new music from the Cortinas? The Luckiest Man Alive.

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0: Sweet Sweetest Thing on Absolute Radio. If you're on the night shift tonight, by the way, you want to listen to some ridiculousness courtesy of Bush and Richie. Had some amazing guests on Home Time recently. You know, the Big Show off of Wrestling? The stars of Yellowstone's spin-off show at Dutton Ranch. They also had the very funny, very successful, and just very funny. Did I say very funny? Steve Coogan has been on the show recently. You can listen back to all of those interviews right now on the Rayo app. All right, Chili's on the way in a second. Let's do something from Snow Patrol as well very shortly.
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1: We're Real Music Matters. I'm Jay Lawrence. I think I've decided the definitive moment of when you are indeed no longer young. And it has happened to me before, but it's just a little reminder that it happened last night, actually, as I got home from work. So it's late night, obviously. So I get home and then I think to myself, I'm going to have a bowl of cereal, And then I go and to wash it up. And then I accidentally brush against an open cupboard door. And it surprises me because I did not see it. And for some reason, I shock myself. I'm like, oh, didn't expect this very, very light cupboard door for me to brush past it. And in being so surprised, I then sort of seize up a little bit. And I have pulled several muscles in my back. And it is absolutely killing me. At least I didn't sneeze. We've all done that. Don't pretend you didn't. That and waking up and just realizing everything hurts for no reason.

0: Snow Patrol on Absolute Radio, where real music matters. The brilliant, very, very lovely man is Gary Lightbody, actually popped into the Absolute Radio studios just the other day to talk to one of my favourites, Claire Sturgis, about the 20th anniversary of the record Eyes Open. And in fact, he speaks about his favourite ever Snow Patrol song. He speaks about like the artists he'd love to collaborate with in the future as well. So you can go back and listen to that, Gary Lightbody and Sturge, right now on the Rayo app. Okay, play Mike T's on the way in a second. Should do a bit of hair metal.
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play my tunes. Hey there, Delilah. My first festival of the summer is this weekend, Neighbourhood Weekender. Very excited about it. And as we gear towards festival season, it means that I do need to bring up my plain white tea story. I tell it every single year around festival season, and that is, and it's a little reminder actually, it's a little tip. If you are in a band, do not play your biggest hit at any other point but last. Especially if you've just got that one hit. And at plain white tees, at that point in their career, they just had Hey There Delilah. Not many other people knew the rest of their work to the same extent that they knew Hey There Delilah. They played that song second to last, and that meant it was just like me and like four other people watching the end of their set.

0: All right, let's get into Thursday, shall we? Thursday. So it's a new Friday. Let's do in the next 20 minutes something from James Bay. I'm going to do brand new music from Kasabian. And Sandwich in the Middle is a band that I am seeing this weekend. Feeling pretty good about it, to be honest.
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The first festival of the year is this summer, right? It's signifying the start of summer. I think the weather's meant to be pretty decent as well, actually. And Neighbourhood Weekender is its name. I'm going to be there. If you're there, say hello. I'm looking forward to it, you know. My first festival of the year, of course, as well. You got Shed 7 playing, Cast playing, headlining the whole thing, Blossoms, Richard Ashcroft, Kaiser Chiefs are performing, Razorlight are performing. It's going to be a big weekend. And, as I said, the weather's meant to be nice. If you fancy coming, absoluteradio.co.uk/tickets if you're in the Northwest. And let's do some new music from Kasabian. This one's a Great Pretender on Absolute Radio, where real music matters.

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0: 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I hope.
1: Skunk and Nancy. Hedonism on Absolute Radio. If you fancy seeing Skunk and Nancy, by the way, you know that they're playing this festival in Essex, which I think has got like an outrageous lineup, right? It's called State Fair Festival. I've spoken about it a little bit on the show, right? And for a couple of reasons. I'll tell you the second one in a sec. So Lumineers are headlining, Alanis Morissette, Kings of Leon are headlining, right? Counting Crows are going to be there, Skunk and Nancy, as I say, Black Crows are there, Katie Tunstall's there, Raise Light, The Coral. The lineup is very good. And that's not the only reason why I think it's interesting. Because they pitch themselves as the UK's biggest music and barbecue festival. I love barbecue. I love it. I love it. So much barbecue, so much music. Yes, please. Thank you very much. On the poster for this festival, the barbecue aspect of it and what you could expect barbecue-wise takes up a quarter of the poster. That's how serious they take barbecue. Anyway, have a look at the full lineup. You can get your tickets. Absoluteradio.co.uk/tickets. It's called State Fair Festival. And this is Noel Gallagher. You can't

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It's a shame, really, because this was the prime era of Axl Rose, where he used to like hold a note for like ages at the end of a song. Didn't even try for that one. Didn't even try. Guns N' Roses, Live and Let Die on Absolute Radio. If you're on the night shift tonight, you fancy something a bit different to listen to, I want to recommend a show that's just started a couple weeks ago here, Absolute Radio, featuring the brilliance of Felix White. What a name that is, by the way. Felix White. It's a strong name. Anyway, he's off of the Maccabees. Strong name. Strong name for a band, the Maccabees. Anyway, he basically celebrates something that he loves, which is guitars. And he celebrates everything about them. I mean, he starting with the music, you know, that was made, you know, best part of a century ago. He plays music from the 50s. Basically, he wants to talk about the guitar and music's ability as well, especially in the last episode, music's ability to help in different situations, whether it's the songs that you listen to, maybe like during your first breakup, or, you know, tunes that provide humor in dark times. I think that that is the joy of music. And I think that by having someone like Felix spread that joy, it can only be a good thing. Musical joy is the best kind of joy. You can go listen to it. It's great. The Felix White Show. It's on the Rayo app. He's back Sunday night from 10.

0: All right, that's it from me. I'm Jay Lawrence. What a joy, what a joy, what a big, big, big joy. I'll be back at 10 tonight, and I'll be doing a half an hour indie disco to start the show. So I will see you then. Dan Noble is up next in the next 20 minutes. He's got a bit of Richard Ashcroft. I'm seeing Richard Ashcroft this weekend. Oh, no, I don't stop talking about it. It's a bit of Queens of Stone Age as well to kick off.
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